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0: 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Nan, ye are getting me will be very do down at them. Mark this, Louis Radio. 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
1: amen. All right, and then Lowin Radio, we don't get the key of my knock to 12. 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
5: We commit ourselves to you now. By faith, let every request be answered. No one calls without a faith to receive. And may everyone, including those that have not had opportunity to call, may everyone, O Lord, who are here listening, be revived. May they know you, may they serve you, may they do according to your will. Fight for your people, call your people out of this confusion. We commit everything in your hands. Let our getting out and coming in be watched over by you. In Jesus' name we pray.
1: Amen.
5: God bless you. 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
1: All right. Amen. Eneno Lawin Radio meno kit mati kere ba fodi to alien my berg karme lubo wayo de komatien chen bichel duju peking Pastor Basil. 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Bin Makana Doc Leb Mono, P. and Maguak Chamu can a penny or le blue, Melgin Manopier Tap Nianca Sule, and a watching a bye bye. Pegula Yan Station, Wekogaka Canyon, see you, T. Cardonia Studio, Kiyup Makilone, the prime time, a Kipmano Tikere, no Corre Corre, Pegula Yan Station.
6: In Martinini, you did good to choose of a joker, Jelkin Yesu Christopher. 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
7: It's 6 a.m. Kombeti chawa pa we are yo me odiko. 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
8: Leke le ye, Maga Maga Skills Institute. Kafunye, me no barachit, kika no barachit, me funye.
9: When we bang our toes, change how we process pain, the confusing science of wonky glass, and we see some incredibly rare frog stamps. And in this time, rats have been getting a lot of bad press, so how do we solve their branding issue? Turns out, the answer is in their life-saving sense of smell. That's all coming up soon.
10: BBC News with Chris Barrow. Israel says it carried out airstrikes in Gaza targeting the head of the armed wing of Hamas, describing him as one of the architects of the October the 7th attacks nearly 3 years ago. It's not been confirmed whether Izzal Din al-Haddad has been killed. The emergency services in Gaza City say the Israeli strikes killed at least seven people and left dozens of others injured. This Gaza resident was at the scene of the incident.
11: We were staying in a residential area with women and children. The place was hit by a belt of fire. It's very terrifying. And now they've hit a car. Where is the ceasefire? We are dying every day. For the sake of Allah, stop the war.
10: Lebanon has accused Israel of deliberately targeting medical facilities, even as the two countries agreed to extend a nominal ceasefire for another 45 days. The health ministry said Israel struck an emergency response center in the south near Nabatea, killing six people, including three paramedics. Israel says it's hitting targets linked to the Iranian-backed group Hezbollah. The governor of the U.S. state of Colorado, a Democrat, has almost halved the prison sentence of a former Republican county clerk convicted of tampering with election equipment during the 2020 presidential elections. Tina Peters will now be released next month. Sanjay Desgupta reports.
12: 71-year-old Tina Peters, a former clerk in Mesa County, is the last Trump ally still in prison for 2020 election-related crimes. A jury had found her guilty of conspiring with fellow election deniers to breach the county's election systems in the hope of proving President Trump's claims of voter fraud in the poll he lost to Joe Biden. Mr. Trump has waged a long pressure campaign against her imprisonment. On Friday, Ms. Peters released a statement admitting she had made a mistake and expressing regret.
10: Uganda has confirmed that a Congolese man who died in hospital in Kampala on Thursday had tested positive for Ebola. An outbreak of the highly infectious disease has been confirmed in Eastern Democratic Republic of the Congo. The health ministry has reported nearly 250 suspected cases, including 80 deaths in Ituri province. Emery Makubeno says security issues in the region complicate the situation.
13: Since 2021, the Congolese army is in operation in that particular province of Ituri, where you have dozens of armed groups, including the Islamic State affiliate, the Allied Democratic Forces. So there is a security concern in Ituri. The health system is also grappling with some funding issues.
10: World news from the BBC. Boeing has confirmed that China has agreed to buy 200 aircraft in a deal announced by Donald Trump during his trip to Beijing. The company's chief executive, Kelly Ortberg, said he expected further orders from China in the future. Shares in Boeing fell after the president's initial announcement, with some investors expecting a larger purchase. The Bolivian government says it's struck a deal with protesting miners who've been demanding the resignation of President Rodrigo Paz. The economy minister, José Gabriel Espinoza, said the agreement came after almost 12 hours of talks. The miners' union said that all of their main demands had been addressed. On Thursday, violent clashes broke out in the main city, La Paz, during a demonstration by miners calling for the provision of fuel and changes to work contracts. Armed men are reported to have attacked a primary and a secondary school in northeastern Nigeria, abducting several children. One resident of the village of Musa in Borno State told the BBC that his daughter was among those kidnapped. He said more than 40 children, some as young as three, had been taken. The police say many children remain unaccounted for, but some may have fled into nearby bushland. A judge in New York has declared a mistrial in a rape case against the disgraced film producer Harvey Weinstein after the jury said it was unable to reach a verdict. Jessica Mann is one of dozens of women who accuse him of sexual misconduct. She says he raped her in a hotel room more than a decade ago. Pratiksha Gildial is in New York.
14: It's the third time a New York jury has considered the case. A guilty verdict in the first trial was overturned, and a second hearing ended in a mistrial. The Manhattan District Attorney, Alvin Bragg, said that the prosecutors were considering with Ms. Mann whether to try again for a conviction in court. Weinstein remains in jail on other convictions. He denies wrongdoing.
10: That's the latest BBC News.
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1: 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Mr. Tony, why you get a don't pay me a bit more? Hello? Akwanchima Megi is Speak FM Kideko Mini na Matini Kamati ya. 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
1: 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Mr. Alan K. Gwengdia, Fort Kikan, come in my ticket, can you? One in Kong retired Cape Wantiraka, can you? Ladit in the chum on any Cape Wantiraka, can you? Hello?
4: 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Hello, Buana, see you.
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4: Yes. Can you chew my bear, Corobot Ukono?
1: But what to my bear when I'm paying you marrying a kermo and to chew my bear?
4: Yes, what kind of thing?
1: Hmm.
4: Yes, under the mawa, until you don't call.
1: Man, bed. 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
1: Manu Steven Emma when in Florence. Hello.
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1: Very good. Ye
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1: Hmm.
6: Formal
1: good killer, yeah. A bit of mod, you ain't a car.
6: You ain't a car.
1: Hey, yo.
6: Mustang
1: is going to come, I'll let you. And anyone will live on a more, but more to go on a guy.
6: Why, sir, I'm worried.
1: Afford it to Aleno. All right, Florent Kipaja Timobe, when in Megutiki room back, can you? Hello. Okay. Hello.
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7: Yesu bilara.
1: Yesu bilara.
7: Hey yo.
1: Enu ya bi mi yone ba?
7: Afoy,
1: all right.
7: The one
1: that you're going to do. Afoy, the 12 bene. We're going to be in my tech, no, yeah.
7: Mm-hmm.
1: All right. Me no make a ticket on my enter the way I get when you down and change my beer. Tech, why ni? We're going to be in my chin tech. 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
1: wil. 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Speak for me. One more pick it. The Blind Time Show. Speak farmer, do one more big kick.
2: Yeah, I'm a big fan of the people who are in the world. I'm a big fan of the people who are in the world. I'm a big fan of the people who are in the world. I'm a big fan of the people who are in the world. I'm a big fan of the people who are in the world. I'm a big fan of the people who are in the world. I'm a big fan of the people who are in the world. I'm a big fan of the people who are in the world. I'm a big fan of the people who are in the world. I'm a big fan of the people who are in the world. I'm a big fan of the people who are in the world. I'm a big fan of the people who are in the world. I'm a big fan of the people who are in the world. I'm a big fan of the people who are in the world. I'm a big fan of the people who are in the world. I'm a big fan of the people who are in the world. I'm a big fan of the people who are in the world. I'm a big fan of the people who are in the world. I'm a big fan of the people who are in the world. I'm a big fan of the people who are in the world. I'm a big fan of the people who are in the world. I'm a big fan of the people who are in the world. I'm a big fan of the people who are in the world. I'm a big

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1: We are born when done near beach. One, one, one, one, one, one, one, one, one, one, one, one, one, one, one, one, one, one, one, one, one, one, one, one, one, one, one, one, one, one, one, one, one, one, one, one, one, one, one, one, one, one, one, one, one, one, one, one, one, one, one, one, one, one, one, one, one, one, one, one, one, one, one, one, one, one, one, one, one, one, one, one, one, one, one, one, one, one, one, one, one, one, one, one, one, one, one, one, one, one, one, one, one, one, one, one, one, one, one, one, one, one, one, one, one, one, one, one, one, one, one, one, one, one, one, one, one, one, one, one, 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
2: What is that?
1: A forever?
2: Yeah, I'm happy first for America.
1: Hmm.
2: On a two for culture, man, Jamukuma.
1: Jamukuma?
2: Jamusuma.
1: Jamusuma, and we match on, Merway.
2: Oh, no, damn it, Ben Vivitware.
1: Okay.
2: Well, if you don't do matter with in the Lure, when we take in pain.
1: Hmm.
2: He just wanted to get in the Lure. He moved over to when we get in the Lure.
1: Oh,
2: yeah. Okay. 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
1: 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One bulu ni.
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1: 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Pedio onion, it were choye, radio number abon when, it were dang limo, www.kagwirawo.ug. 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

0: It's ATM. 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Speak Farmer. La Kelia Ye, Magamaga Skills Institute. Kaponye Mendongo Barachi, Tika Nongo Barachi, Meponye.
1: It's a big day for the people of Uganda, but I'm taking the lead in making that statement.
2: Government is sending money, and this program is demand driven, and people are now fearing to get this money.
1: We don't have any clear data on disability. This makes planning very, very difficult. And normally we have been working on this one.
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4: Kigumwen Makeda struggles to attract offenders 2 years after commissioning over 60,000 leaders, face punishment over undeclared assets, says IGG. Africa's disease, Center for Disease Control, CDC, confirms Ebola outbreak in Eastern Democratic Republic of Congo. My name is Emmanuel Mwaka with the latest news. Kigumwen main market is still operating below capacity more than 2 years after its commissioning, raising concern over declining local revenue collection. The 2.6 billion shillings market constructed under the Market and Agricultural Trade Improvement Program was commissioned in October 2023 by President Yoweri Museveni. It is one of the 12 markets established across the cities and municipalities in Uganda to improve economic and social infrastructure while creating employment opportunities. However, according to Kigumwen Municipal Mayor Richard Okwara Ojara, the market, which was designed to accommodate about 1,600 vendors, is currently occupied by only about 60% of traders. Ojara said that the municipal authorities are considering measures to attract more business people into the market, including reducing the cost of renting shops and stalls.
5: The main market is meant to accommodate approximately 1,600, but I think only 60% of that market is populated. So we need to sort out a way of how we should attract more businessmen and women to enter that main market. If it means reducing the cost of hiring the shops, we shall do that.
4: Meanwhile, Quinto Luenya, the chairperson of Owino Market Vendors, blamed the poor design of the facility for driving away hundreds of traders. Nancy Adong, a vegetable vendor, said that the market's layout remains difficult to navigate. Construction of 20,000 capacity Akibwa Olympic Stadium in the inner city has taken shape, with the major activities such as installation of seats, roofing, and painting almost finished. The facility, named after Uganda's Olympic icon John Akibwa, is being built by the Samco, a national construction company. The stadium will include an 8-lane athletics track, an indoor sports arena, a swimming pool, and a range of modern sports facility. Officials have said the complex is on course for completion between late 2026 and early 2027. Once completed, it is expected to enable Northern Uganda to host a major regional and continental sporting competition, especially 2027 African Cup of Nations football tournament organized by the Confederation of African Football. During a guided tour at the site, Uganda Radio Network captured images showing the scale and progress of the structure from several vantage points. In our national news, more than 60,000 public officers and politicians are said to face punishment after failure to declare their wealth due to the Inspectorate of Government by April 30th. Inspector General of Government Lady Justice Aisha Ndaluze Botala told the journalist at the Uganda Media Center on Friday that our office has started preparing cases to be referred to the Leadership Court Tribunal. Section 5.1 of the Leadership Court Act also requires all public officers to declare their income, assets, and liabilities to the IGG 3 months after assuming office, and then after every five years. The IGG told a journalist on Friday that this year, declaration of asset exercise, which started on April 1st up to 30th, saw 241,230 public officers. Of the total number, 302,800 of the officers registered on the Inspectorate of Government online declaration system declared their assets, representing only 80% compliance rate. She said that a total of 61,570 public officers failed to declare declare their income, assets, and liabilities by the April 30th deadline, but was quick to note an improvement. In African news, the African Center for Disease Control and Prevention on a Friday confirmed an outbreak of Ebola virus disease in the Ituri province in the Democratic Republic of Congo. In a statement, the Continental Health Body said the following. Following the consultations with the DRC, Ministry of Health and the National Public Health Institute, preliminary laboratory results from the Institute National de Risabe Biomedicale detected the Ebola virus in the 13 of the 20 samples tested. According to the African CDC, the results point to a non-Zaire strain of the Ebola virus, although sequencing is still ongoing to fully categorize the virus. Final results are expected within the next 24 hours with the support from the DRC and the CDC. The latest outbreak marks the 17th Ebola outbreak in the DRC, a country that has battled repeated epidemics over the years. The previous outbreak ended on December 1st, 2025, after recording 64 cases and 45 deaths. 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From the international news, the Spanish Prime Minister Pedro Sanchez has expressed support for Barcelona's football star Lamine Yamal after the teenager star waved a Palestinian flag during the club's La Liga title celebration, a gest that drew a criticism from Israeli officials. Yamal, 18, held a larger Palestinian flag while riding on an open-top bus during Barcelona's victory parade through the city on Monday. Also, thousands of fans lined the street to celebrate the club's league triumph. The moment quickly sparked a political reaction, with Israel's defense minister condemning the act and accusing the young footballer of inciting hate during the celebration. However, Sanchez came out in defense of the Barcelona winger, saying those who interpreted the display as hate speech were misreading its meaning. The incident highlights how the ongoing Middle East conflict continues to spill into global support and public events, with athletes increasingly becoming focal point in broader political debate.

Uganda's effort to address unemployment and strengthen the private sector continue to gain momentum, with Enterprise Uganda expanding its entrepreneurship training initiatives through the Business and Enterprise Startup Tools Program. Established in 2007 as a public-private institution, Enterprise Uganda is mandated to provide business development services aimed at helping entrepreneurs achieve financial independence through sustainable businesses. The initiative aligned with the government's 10-fold growth strategy, which seeks to expand Uganda's economy from $50 billion in the 2023-2024 financial year to $500 billion by 2040. As Uganda pushes towards inclusive economic growth, programs like BEST are increasingly positioning entrepreneurship as a key driver of transformation, innovation, and job creation.

0: that was the news. 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
1: 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Voices Unlimited. Wajuli chawamukene dare. 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

0: 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What you recording me?
1: What you need to a few of my part part? Speak for now. One more pick. 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One year, speak for more.

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0: tsho betjela mme e le mmala mal ke we mnoi noi no yo ke mmala we ma dit ke nwa lokere cha o kere we ke ma da ho kere ke we ma mege ala ala ga papi ke mo ke ne ma pula ta tsho betjela wen ke piara bor we bo went on the beach speak farmer do one ma pe kick
1: Wing it's your bitch, did you come on? Kero Iri Jimmy, did you mobile Katime? It's your beardman. Allah, Allah, Ping, Gin Melo, dear Wajo, Punye, Luangia Manyan, Webalutir Paju, Kayum Chinma Pegir, Money the Prime Time So, Chake, Chawa Pawi Rio, Wachawa Def, Nico Diaco, Epier Borwia Bungwen, Tonya Beach, Speak FM, Duan Mapa.

0: mandatory recount. 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
1: 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Yeah, what? 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
1: Alright, we are kito de no rap kere ki come word ma chide chung we are mirigin bati eno. 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Wa win kit maybe nyo kere tam kila dit and hello.
2: Hello.
1: Yes.
2: Walter
1: ki paicho.
2: Yes. Mm-hmm. Where
1: conditions dear. What be when you make your own chimp with Tim Adung to 12? Speak a familiar.
3: Yes, sir. You're not a follower.
1: A follower to 12?
4: A fireman.
3: Yeah, Tama may play keep a mind in there to bear. You didn't bear a time when you were in a year. What is that in my bed? Could I level one, not that one car, actually?
1: Very good. Foi meter to 12 follow eno take one in your matine take wachi log me promotion o mera dessert page to 12 gere ke me promoting the way
4: yeah
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0: Make quality come quality matikeni. 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
0: All right.
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0: I don't think that is true. 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Tell you we put rather than we are. You know how many of our ambitions are taken. You know, I never take a man. It's up to you. We don't want to lara. I don't need to beg this. As a candidate, when you are more, you have to do your best. One day, I was a victim. Well, which kind? How much MP? But they get a year. Under NRM. Okay, you know MP, make me know. So you go for an army, make it big. No, no, you only need it, Padano. So every way, make you warm up. What time?
1: Those who have betrayed the trust, the spirits, the gods of Acholi will punish them. And should they rig this election in favor of Honorable Mapen Duzi, it is not yet over. We will now choose our candidate.
2: Chimenya kolok,

0: Luke Magua, Luke Mapigitik,
1: I don't think that is true. Okay? Mario, we don't want a lot. Can you put a ticket here? It's up to you. Without Ratarwara, I don't need to beg this. As a candidate, when you are more, you have to do your best. One enemy, I was a victim. We are which kind of Chung MP, Badigila, you be under NRM. Okay? You didn't even pay Maki Minua. So you cook for an animal, you dig more. No, you only mean it, Padano. So every way, Maki Wong, it's what time, Padam. Then you're my boom or Tommy Queen, boom, when you get it, they're kidding. It's okay.
2: Those who have betrayed the trust, the spirits, the gods of Acholi will punish them. And should they rig this election in favor of Honorable Mapenduzi, it is not yet over. We will now choose our candidate.
0: Gift shall be.

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1: 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There may be a death to follow. 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
2: 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A week, Dona Kid Manawari, Nancy, and a Quabina Matak in the way. I get aware, Matak, and did one lock, but my dear Maloya needs a no woman of lock, a campana.
0: You're being a different campana.
2: Yes, yes. I'm a poor president, Seveny. Farm there, you have four or quemo carpent is my bed. Yeah, don't constitute at least. What comment and his manager just don't be constituted.
0: A for it while in studio, I take you, Mayor Bankene, a Kenneth, anti Grandio Forum, a for a bureau, a Kenneth Bankene.
3: Behind a for you, Mayor Emma, here a man of four making a magazine online. A chilgi, Jomati, you kill with ready wing, and for
0: it. Before it while. 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Meru, where my ticket, you dear combatin, you bomb a combo yang yang. 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
1: 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The lawyer fee my eno lawyer. Well okay you know arrangement of the in two ways. My chair of the secretariat Malatin my make what right honorable Richard Todwo Uberukatelu we anoti you matter to twali. 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church. President of me 220 million and to speak of me parliament me 100 million. Now, any new rumor, new routine, image for parliament, my parliament enemy of the break parliament, parliament enemy of all my affairs, my world work, my jail work. Now, my family is very motivated mera kwa waibu kwa karadu ya chen speaker wilo mutoka ma nungi kia chen kikem in the whole East Africa in the whole Africa mentality both and kikem ma munu biru kaneno nying mutoka chani Ron Royce now mutoka eno wilo at 3.6 billion now 3.6 billion kile kile where Romo kilo L centers adi Romo kilo elephant at Mapole. 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He has paid, yeah. He knows the maternity ward made kwa. 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Just simply because the mental poker officer editor, the mental poker laboratory. And they know a single individual, Mamira Erokon, Nikeno, Yasuli, who sits in another school, take a 1 billion at the ton of BGL. We will not have a merry junior, Erokon, take a motor office. Now, in a poker, a speaker, we are poor karma, we will not have a death in a row. 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Now, there was a chance we were in a narrow goal post seeker safety. Among background of the FDC, now we have FDC, Ubiro Donigamente. Teva Madipis, now we have FDC, Ubiro Donigamente. The mental and trusting material NRNT state power, middle speaker and deputy speaker, respectively. It's just a way for me to come back to NRNT. Man, no, Mr. Mero, no, very speaker, no, no. And the China Mero, what may, possibility, Kimau, no, talkability, Kamau, made of a speaker, or doctoring material. Well, okay, in the name of China, my analogy, team, which went to the Mokono. Men and me embracing a candidate, most likely will be endorsed by Central Executive Committee. Ma la dit honorable Obotobo Maxon Jacob. Any possibility you marrow the middle of speaker me pilot. If you know one yin gichika donyo, channel in your children to hear a rio when yin gichika donyo, maybe you deputy speaker. La menwa honorable Abel and yet here and is taking leave. La menwa may go pattern la maa otema yet here, but possibility tiene most likely. Honorable Bailey and might become the 12th deputy speaker in the parliament. The men were the Chinese, they were coming at least. You can't see that when you're not there. Okay, in the name of the Ladit Archbishop, Kazima Mugalo. No, when Ladit, it's not in the Chica Dokiani. Don't pay you to you. So, the magic at the Chinese, Mamma, what you love, Emma, Kampala, Petit Major. 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
1: 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I am telling you, then again, the president uchaka timo enini, and you te ure, and no mogo cha denba, lo mala dit logo wade me, nying la diti, ile mono wai adventure. 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After sharing it, the whole tap. Unoneno, Secretary General, the chairman of BTN made the war, made a press conference. And press conference, wajani, getting withdrawing support from the Speaker of the Parliament. Endorsement for PLU has been withdrawn. Immediately, unoneno, jambu chako kuki. 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It happened now. Later on, the female, Kira Peter will be losing more Ijani for speakers bid. Eto kongwa ket chongwa ngom. 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Because
0: maybe when you need the review, enter a mirror with me in the coming of Boss. Can the coin possibility for Lady when you're to get Kinamo Ganda, the dog of the speaker. Now that I'm going to go
1: Now, mero wa loklo adaba, ke wan po yi very serious, chike begwe wa keka mente. Pema wa kegwe wa keka mente. Yini neno level of greediness for members of parliament. Level of greediness. At the expense of other civil servants in the country. Ichana maana loone, each members of parliament, Tabi no mutoka, chene mutoka, million mia adeka pao ya beach. Each member of parliament, chene yo watro, kabe no million pia aboro.
0: Manme
1: 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Kede yone kwa mpala. Each one of them, chike nungu chenche, minungu, mipango hot for a period of 6 months. Now, All of them sick and don't you make a loan insurance, medical insurance, but in and your immediate family members, treatment get bad energy annually in Uganda. I'm not aware annually in Uganda or Holo. There were ye much as the members of Party NRM. Annually Uganda or ills and ills in Kampala, Kitra Umin Wamati to Great Honorable Richard Todu will be making a statement, Kikaramukara gay. Then I'm chair. Make a father, only Madonna wing, a permanent secretary, for ministers, for commissioners, Magiki Gamente. Chill the Mpigitian, you might be and change the Makija while the Chenna Mamero on Lua. The Mamero was in Uganda or no. Take a part of the country, Uganda man, a people who you want NRM. Make a one make a good to our enemy. And to facilitate my year does not match the grade, but the upgrade in the end. Now, every time I know me, I can to get what I got time, I romo con yo dano, no pere ye. I mean, I watch a kamawano o ye, the government is a ye leke care of a dujo. I mean, I'm a very laboral district road fund, maki chware in district a chile a chile, billion a chile every financial year. And to chile, maki piu kere, pole pe o a million mia mwen. 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She'll convert him into cash.
0: Okay.
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2: 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for once, 8 hours, mere ritual in him court. 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
2: 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So, Jimmy Egini Wang now, I don't want a bean con canaro. It come lock Egini Wang, Chickamara Naniqui, and Pimara Beach Magati War. 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Cherry school, Lufonia Narata. 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
2: 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I think that was a, I think that was a pilot. 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Get on a chair of Jimmy or Majano, it's half a two more. So, Omir, in a better Katimu, Mom, aware of Chen, a bureau, better teaching. Ka irrigation, peggy carboard, Wakanba, so food, what take a banana chow. Being come agricultural products, will get in a mile, being a peg a man, because subsidizing and I'm a chair. 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
0: 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Zero for Bino, a narrow T studio. 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
2: 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marketing mafia, it was that. Mafia. Down the bill, my way, you know, when you're killing NRM, when we see you, and the cooking, that's where my woman's serving. And I am for some near the town. I don't play child with your jacko. Because my whole job in a kill, when you don't your push on the way, don't do a cool. Government enemy town from Museveni, I'm not running my chief lawyer, Sanita. Any time on a need to ask for government. And I'll be torny, don't run around, don't go with any yet. Don't go around with Museveni food, but Museveni do reaffo. A mere watching any child, you know, near Museveni field. Then you worry. Total whole of the NRM. On the mere get to Eric, who's grabbing NRM? Who can feel you? What's this manure you're doing? When you're NRM, get here, when you go down, it's more on the party. I'm not going to be able to do it. It was a connection, and connection went to look for Amir West Narmo Carpy with your MPC. But then here, which is always here for the liberation, which are not an enemy, Tower Oak, no, no, Mathieu. Happy Dano. Full MPC, the way you get your more thing, Nini Chermon, 17 in the constituency, Nini Ninganga, Perry, a Churchy Ninganga, for the way. Million. I'm going to go to the next one. is it going to be the Egyptian parliament that one was found with a red one? The parliament in the parliament of that. And there was no parliament in the parliament of that. Down to when you get to look my fat. Take a look, me on any consequence to go down. And there was no parliament in the from the central to the local government, she does not feel who complains when a final commissioner is there on record. I just want to say for you one example. Clarence, my way, dear government, right? Mm. Mm. Giving me a chance to revamp my charade. MPs who are who be no, I'm not sure can't see that big. No area can't go around here. I care what both, directors, me, both, me, to around the week. I went, you know, we're not going to get to any JRP, we're clear inside. Give me a billion, I tell you, move me a billion, I tell you, father man. Only tell the man can't say it to you. No, I'm going to get JRP. No more responding, because then when he dropped the thing together. It all cleaning payroll wadi, cleaning on payroll wadi. Then I'll give up for the final. You never go to law. I never want any but the 2000 in Oro Mutar. If you were far off in Oro Mutar, but it's a matter of Taki, me, I'll be here again. It's already me and one here. But you won't make a day. Explanation of my campaign. He done a year, he done it at the past level, never mind. I'll be shooting a canoe. You shooting a canoe. Aussi politique que nous avons à dire que nous faisons l'or et qui se connaît ce signe. 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
2: non, I don't know if I get a new one. I'm going to go to the house. I'm going to go to the house. I'm going to go to the house. I'm going to go to the house. I'm going to go to the house. I'm going to go to the house. I'm going to go to the house. I'm going to go to the house. I'm going to go to the house. I'm going to go to the house. I'm going to go to the house. I'm going to go to the house. I'm going to go to the house. I'm going to go to the house. I'm going to go to the house. I'm going to go to the house. I'm going to go to the house. I'm going to go to the house. I'm going to go to the house. I'm going to go to the house. I'm going to go to the house. I'm going to go to the house. I'm going to go to the house. I'm going to go to the house. I'm going to go to the house. I'm going to go to the house. I'm going to go to the house. I'm going to go to the house. I'm going to go to the house. I'm going to go to the house. I'm going to go to the house. I'm going to go to the house. I'm going to go to the house. I'm going to go to the house. I'm going to go to the house. I'm going to go to the house. I'm going to go to the house. I'm going to go to the house. I'm going

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1: For you, Emma Kijomati Winua, Luwarama ticket, Gist Studio, Tiki Senior, Zarekian Wakan, Metafui, Emma, Metafor John Guloro, Kenano. 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
1: 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By the way, I'm making a correction kind PLU petie political party.
0: It's a pressure group within NRM.
1: It is just a pressure group within NRM. Ma Amir PLO jolonga to my camp, Pemia Nibere NRM.
0: But when you get card, you make a statement. Negative MPs or make it, Mati affiliated board, give me a duck.
1: No, Joma showing loyalty. Yes, better put the NRM again. They're even members of position, Magiti PLU. Magiti Ebene.
0: But when you cancel any regular debate, my poll, a car, Madame Ticket, Machung, Madame Caro, a Lama Panaram, if we were PLU. No, you didn't query.
1: PLU is not a political party. Okay? It's actually belong. It's a group of belonging. Anywhere it is free make it logo. Okay? Come on a political party, logos are real. Igena
0: I poster ni.
1: No. Chi carado Roma Roma ye. Caro Romo. 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
0: So, you can have a mock a bitch, marry Jim Mabed again.
1: Jim Mabed Botime, Borjo Magitu Tikada. 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Piene, other day, in an anacom. Now, Nana kept my parliament, Kititit Kere. The kind of expenditures, of course. 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
1: 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Tigiana chel major kene penge yo. Chon no members of parliament. 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No money lenders. 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
4: 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We ma we ka ni parliament, o running ko me no. Because we are poor, down by the raising of corruption. Yeah, near among the corrupt, and near among the corrupt. Come a president of Chiaka Yava School and Mega, Ibokadia Kacha. Why any Peggy Permo? Any TM and newspaper, welcher. Why catch a unit, any quarter, any TUK Uganda? There's no problem. My child is civil society, the one who is a demonstration, my poor, more you go on like a black man, the gay, Machiaka door, a paraman. Gay, you know? Peggy, you know? But come very much, and I am at the way, and near among right, madra. La cuo.
0: No, no, peeping on ching ming chimu parliament. So, if the younger men were getting champ champ, they would pay
4: you. And not cabine yen. So, catch a combat what you got any dong, a near a monk, a can and a better quality. China near Roberta, no, I'm known each and every financial year, Gamar Roberta Ruino, around 10 trillion. Commando, what better kind one, what law kind? Now, America, why any 10 trillion, why near a can and a better chaman within the 5 years? And La Pen Momira. One more year can you gam? Jomati walker when you were gam? Jomati gamant, bearum yari gam? Pan combed bear and yer don't combed is like a sacrificial lamb. Gamma don't combed get the air on metomogamantum with Jack Manion. Kergetomoka daga carcham would be on a gamant manion on the Chakani, 2021. Carcham, mamma was you, I went well, bear comero. So it is like a system. And I'm pamming a year get down better luck we are teen in eh? At this time, no better part, mother. And you have an argument, my young, con was a speeded there, mother. Congocor, con commander, co formalizing. After all, Gamant put foot baggage for me, comedy.
0: Foot by your two.
4: Yes, Macharo and Furi, Amira Wayne, foot pa yeni, system, mega man, we yap and we chuck a man young. Romber made just a trick. After all, we say when football wayangam, Amir, my better speaker. 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
4: 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Dan en I don't give my politician my can't pay you. One and wait. Look, what pain going? Get a joint tele, look a microphone. What very good district one now? Can you carry one company? Why no? I did a lawyer, pay and I won gang. Remember the party on why no? You can't come, look, $1 chin. 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And you're a chair creating. Now, in Capresent, borrow chilling money, in the board, my dear lawyer. 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So, I don't care. Tell him I'm seven and an errand. 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My beach mukane. My footwear is sure I got a matinee. Can you make mukane a cabinetta? Chanetta. Care what lock the plan mine, my get the care lock the Muhozi project. May owe 2031. 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
4: 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This one is very clear. We are Republican, and Republicanism election kacheki office bearers. 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And I don't go there, my dear. So, pepper kumero in the Republicanism. So, me are worried here about the Mozi project. Of course, he's qualified, me better president of Uganda. But he must come through a clear system of governance, of transition. My pedo better ne, kid me win it of here, why caring? Why Mozi, cover beyond Machado and Mozi? Pope beyond the piano, the baba, and the president. Yes, and the contribution that I'm making here, I only carry in normal I can madonna power papa bani jaho ji mo kene chwero chwini chwero to wang my team yegi no mo kira wunyine na yon mayar consulti wajine kene oro to wang my lo ke ye
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4: 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My kind of donors, my pool, food amount that they are restricting, you know, my impacting on our economy. When in 2021, DGF is suspending again, and DGF permit to do after that. Command of them will look at it, but why no? There are so many countries that take a conducive climate of operation, which anyone. So, why not share what you look at? Actually, I didn't want to lose my child Uganda from the DGF. Because DGF, no funding projects, Niyabege from the office of the prime minister, local government, to NGOs. Now, Kachi Edana, my dear child, by the way, DGF NHL, no, dear lawyer, because the collection of basket from across the entire Europe, and look at the UK. 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
0: kebi dole kene vya po
4: jamu kene yes miya watika demand for dialogue and accountability. Comment a cargo position, Pierre Terre, or Bion Robert Pain, or Loro.
0: National dialogue.
4: National dialogue. Yes, Pierre Terre position, Command, again, Loro Kyungi. Can you look at Kenya? Kenya, and then Gamant, and Madame Maranan, from Waka Pierre or Charolo, and Gamant away, catch a unit on you come, in air can make your position on board.
0: To be a
4: more glory. When they are not car agenda, no, my Pierre Terre, more on Pion, and you are Uganda.
0: Okay.
4: To drive the country and move it forward. 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That is not the interest mo mi rabe kero. We must have an interest mo ngeni. We are all stakeholders in our own country, and we have a role to contribute. Kero zero don kero ni la yele ningba zero can still contribute to a government. 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
3: 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Who bullying here? 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
1: 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Madonyo, kimoguma ah. So manyura tini, there must be a continuous fight for us to eliminate the rate of corruption. There is not any country in the world mapetiki into the practice of corruption, but you only mitigate the rate. We are done when my kame kake miyo kalama para beach ni achual into the district. 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By that time, it will give us room. 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Now mena mario ni ene tini. It's an allegation to Kabir Madung. Is it now? My government tika neano ni there have been corruption. I mean why it's not now. Government of Kaneano ni kazinda gitwe wene. Can you make example? Manura tini, the loopholes ma wanu ti UK practicing corruption and TN. We give rooms to the public servant to do corruption. PN one we are not very much involved and connected to ourselves. We look local services, my government chwalo. Kachalo one at the lower local government. One share monitoring. One show report after monitoring. One presenting report into the council. Now report when the one identifying report come money my paper TM. I'm here me example. My anatomy committee social services. We have identified loopholes come okay. Emma Logobero very intense in the council. And as we talk, we are rectifying area. But now those are the areas Madam Chair can for administrative consumption and security. Pay while it was this subcounty, it was this officer. But I'm here watching the Kawunu chair monitoring. Ma wunu no ni genu money petika car. It is the role of the council. Maybe you can watch a tini a council debate whether tini one chair or no ni monitoring gini and tier kitten kitikini. Ping or petika timika car. Through you or the office of the speaker, or through you speaker, may you allow us to be given information by Kau. So kimi ukariko eno ni we ukiri dance ilwa la ni acha jono beredi bed uber kiri kiri kiri kiri. So analega lega ni wana yao mero wana na tini gamente mamalo o waping watie connected. Eni ni kiono wa wajika man ema tini. One for the past 5 years wana ni kiri ma offices ma peripen local government gouverne qui tente son équipe. Il know la member of parliament word direction par. Il know the area member. I mean, chair passion du mayor word direction par. Then that is the division. Ma chair way lower local government. PNK chair ni nero. Remuneration par le lower local government. For almost 48 months, il goulou this week bordwa. Faut pi agou non chair nevi.
0: Dwe pi agou bord.
1: Yes. Now, ni any new routine information mount tika flowing from the village to the Paris and to the sub-county and to the district, and is it taken on administrative action? This is part of the corruption. Who knows? Chene ni guake chwaro, erpo wa we.
0: But then, orbo ken, kaka kech fure medik ni akuda. Pien gen mange ni gane chari kech. Okay? Kech fure medik ni akuda. Cham charan balo enye kome?
1: Actually, you know, Emma, gena chill my late lawyer and any kej binu as a result of Chamchana, na where Chamchana, pet yak at the office level, okay? Chamchana been a bit of a pain about one. Now, gena chill, mommy, I want to move my tech lawyer. Corruption leading to kej, yes. Because we are talking about services.
0: But don't call the NRM government, okay? Kiri Chana come down.
1: No,
0: actually, down to desperate, down to Chamchana Chapel.
1: You see, yen madano logo, shall kenekit and on anything, Emma, loga da. In Kaiti, my in and out, gin my anwar, take away anyway. NRM government, and Pokilian. NRM government, take a loin my tech, my quanjana come down.
0: But again, Papa points a bare prison.
1: Exactly. Loin by NRM government, team my tech, my quanjan. And the point here is, Chama Wartica Loka in any, and Kalo Kanero Kilo. And that you read him on Miriam Chan, Quakum Ann, Oma Chaki Ann. Cadum Anati read Miriam Chan, Kikum Ann. Gamente Montreal, Miriam Chan, Bekikum Ann, Meldum Donakum service delivery. It comes service delivery, mende locum goody, locum art yard, locum community development, a PDM GTA, locum Juan, locum Yorocum. 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And Mercom and a team genomo. A foot de Rocom, a pet genomo, in due mea porqua, and name genomo. Gena chill, my team very common in nature. A mere dark lock, man, and a mere one. What do you keep 5 spell of dry, I mean 5 months of dry spell, you actually suffer. Emma, I don't a spell of dry season, okay, you get a day or dog, better bear it in. One way to do kulu tea, petty, gum, mock again, all the ticket look or the gulu. So these are the information. My aunt, how can I know why one much other one more tea office, no one hotel? One cow, which are the community, ni pair of my tea and any ABC. What new information, mother?
0: Ki alternative.
1: Ki alternatives. 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one budget wati at 35 billion point 3 Uganda shilling ma bo running administration pa guru financial year ene now ka budget don kuno ku duguni tap ma do mer ki chak poko ne doni tak ene every single sub county has their own. When you are in the middle of the country, it's a county one budget what you can get in. Local good one, it's in any kit ma one will win corruption.
0: All right.
1: So, car a summarizing in local Mugana, in local Jumal Beru involved in corruption, it's a requirement when you get good. And I mean, what Uganda is a country who had practiced policy maintenance and law, stroke order. And I mean, what Machalo, a citizen. Kaki wajone chani one more radio station enemy. We are debating something outside the constitution of Uganda. Omir konki binki investigating. And now we're in a scandal pa honorable Anita Mong Utime Wachuan. But their investigation was on. So at this right material time, where do chan in and don't get tikango, kitika luomo and ni inke bin responding area ni enini. Tuam gang kweni ni yubu ni name. Mutaka wa willin ni bimi, iwi no kichene my kwene, in kichuri chili and did we chill. Take donki polo kwenu wenkara chill. 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Don't give penny the penny chill. Ini no chene you begin in wenki kwene. Take a paramo explaining. That is where she will now become somebody my gamet by Uganda mere ke chikume.
0: Okay.
1: Eta mere

0: Any more plan for FDC me capturing the legislation, the branch of government, man of a pain. In any way. My poor dad, Penner, get anywhere. Down to all my wang again.
1: You come in, I'm.
0: Well, any minute had a lahamada NRM, and better and for my FDC shall I call again. Came up and do the calling again. When you take a tarmacher, who know? They don't, we fight from within. And they don't end any fighting from within. In any way. My name is Cha. I'm alone at Abed again. Abed MC again for Mom. Again for Mom, Quare for Mom, Obey, Utah African. Inge, la dear Jarma Penduzi, take a man, Mom, what are men or ten and an hour will be okay. One quare get one alley. I went man in a bit of what you get to anyway. I went down on that anyway. No, you're getting, but don't tell go waiting. Supposed to be waiting. The doctor chance chair, I wait a door chair where it's supposed to be married. Condom in your mama. I wait your own bed. Supposed to be waited by my pendulum. I don't mind any chair while you're training on my 1 million year in a big sip again. So I remember coop and near the egg, I get local man. So where are you? One more bed you open a catch a mound, but a speak at them. Would you have a pendulum? Would you chip chum work when it was Bucadia? But I'll be anyway, Munis, again, good silicon. Then I don't know about it, but Mano, but then Joker want him to be again, not a one gala one again. Now, get a chill, Matier, and any Atamani Gamenipa will get again, okay, okay, again, get a can again, key again, again, away. Atomic Gamen, the winner, which I don't know, but more name, Baron Tier. Kim Mario. 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Loan familiarity syndrome. 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

0: 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That is why, get on to corruption, take a lingo, get to get Pier Wanga Kumu seven. 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You team a kid, man, and Annie don't win. And better take a job. So, President Gunyo. Oh, well. 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
1: Historical.
2: It's the historical.
0: I don't know. Mano, again, they will go with Museveni. Can't you kill me? Look, I ain't one when you want to burn it. Well, most probably, I ain't one when I call you a burning, but I ain't not here. I ain't a boy who can wear my gun. I watch it. One UPDF on a local world. One probably world. Pamiri kwal mo Penny ka in the coin of a barret or what you mean, better kwal mo ma any mo for UPDF paper and are. So, in only any challenge style, my docket to get a money. Man, and any corruption keep queer. Piano don't ungay, married me lor da, gain don't I prison seven because of familiarity syndrome. Dano. Magul when you query lawyer, Maginera and Roro Maquet, Gima beginning again dog performance, the Chowker of Burbello, Panyan, your court, even more gain gumor, one gigang on present Museveni, Polo Recomipilon. Where all you come corruption, I am Museveni. Merman Lorada and Gay Lorabe. So, what looker, where you look at any? At all, Kitung Shelby, Neri, Timene ended where a three white enemy learning come corruption. And Pian Bene, take a jing, a grip a one knee. Labo one and power perugumen. And is also going to learn borrowed power. Pe power, my making he come. And you poor building that power. In any way. My better calabo one a bit, how can I be parenting money? Manure, Kirinin in Niguare, man came out a beach, man won a footy, lodging on it. 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
0: 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You don't be a prime minister about constituency. You get a man, you get a constituency, and you get a man in the parliament.
1: Speaker, get a deputy.
0: Sit down there, come on. Leave
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0: Love. 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Chief Whip. Chief Whip, leader of opposition, deputy speaker, key speaker. Pay wrong, be a campaign ticket constituency. 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
1: so

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1: Hello.
0: Yes, my phone, Chori.
1: Yeah, man, I should speak to the people.
0: Which one is the people, yes?
1: Yes, sir. I'm not coming in the mouth. I'm coming, I don't know why.
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0: okay Or very when the gan there when between the mokene but perm ruin quitty quitty, would watch your demo big again, okay? Well, Jimmy Timber Bay. Man speak FM, you may be young.
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5: 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The other one banner we are stakeholders in this thing. We take a contribution we are making. Where Uganda is moving in the right direction. But we are the one who is local. 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
11: loka tie mere ere ne ana ate tawne ne Government may have gotten a food pair where you pay your chopping. Bien, Kai Nan Ki Kitar, take a tea and Latin, and labor one. No doc, and will be no kill out of my doc. 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Kill of money pulled down my party. 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
3: Anyway, for a child to know you for you, better when you want for a better, a better for you, but you have a tin for a better team of Macron, but for you, Penny, you need to go cheap me. I better when you want to check out our devil, which our Yabichel and Medicine, a better MI studio, no getting, I mean, BBC take a bin of Portina for some Macro Championship. 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

0: It's 12 p.m. Kombeti Chawabichel Medicheng. Keep your abor we abung Antonia Beach. Speak Pharma. La Kelia ye Magamaga Skills Institute. 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
1: It wouldn't have counted for what I wanted there.
2: More from her and others with cold hands and warm hearts. And not by the playbook. With me, Katie Smith, starts in 5 minutes.
3: BBC News with Moira Alderson. Donald Trump has announced that US and Nigerian armed forces have killed a senior Islamic State commander in a joint operation in Nigeria. He said Abu Bilal al-Manuki was the group's global second-in-command. Nigeria's President Bola Tinubu said earlier intelligence confirmed his death at his compound. Mwakchi Okafor reports from Lagos.
4: The Nigerian military described Abu Bilal al-Manuki as one of the most influential Islamic State group fighters in West Africa. According to the Nigerian military, al-Manuki helped coordinate Islamic State operations beyond Nigeria, including media activities, weapon production, explosives, and drone development. The military also linked him to the 2018 Dapchi school kidnapping, the abduction of more than 100 schoolgirls from a boarding school in northeastern Nigeria that shocked the country.
3: Taiwan's president has pressed the case for U.S. arms supplies just hours after President Trump said he hadn't decided whether to proceed with a major weapons sale to the island. The comments follow a summit between President Trump and his Chinese counterpart Xi Jinping, in which the Chinese leader warned that mishandling the Taiwan issue could lead to direct conflict. Joel Gunter reports from Washington.
5: Washington has traditionally maintained a policy of so-called strategic ambiguity towards Taiwan, sticking to a script of no comment on whether it would defend the self-governing island militarily. President Trump, not someone known to stick to the script, told Fox News last night that he was not looking to travel 9,500 miles for a fight with China over the island. China's President Xi will be happy to hear that and pleased, for now, that Mr. Trump is still withholding a planned $14 billion arms sale to Taiwan.
3: The Israeli military has issued another order for residents in a number of towns in South Lebanon to evacuate ahead of renewed strikes against what the IDF says are Hezbollah targets. Earlier, the health ministry said Israel struck an emergency response center in the south near Nabatea. Amir Nader reports from Jerusalem.
6: The killing of three rescue workers adds to the more than 100 paramedics killed by Israeli airstrikes since the latest round of fighting broke out in March. Hundreds in Lebanon and six Israeli troops have been killed since the ceasefire came into effect a month ago. The State Department said the ceasefire extension agreed yesterday would enable further progress, while Lebanese officials say it's a step towards a real end to the fighting. The thorny issues of Hezbollah disarmament and Israeli withdrawal from southern Lebanon are still to be negotiated in further US brokered talks in the weeks ahead.
3: Israel says it's carried out airstrikes in Gaza targeting the head of the armed wing of Hamas, describing him as one of the architects of the October the 7th attacks nearly 3 years ago. It hasn't been confirmed whether Ezzedine al-Haddad has been killed. You're listening to World News from the BBC. An appeals court in Norway has rejected a demand from Greece to extradite a man involved in assisting refugees. Athens had issued an arrest warrant for Tommy Olsen, founder of the organisation Aegean Boat Report, accusing him of facilitating illegal entry. The ruling is being seen as a victory for human rights groups operating along migration routes into Europe. Police in London say they'll face one of their most significant operations in years later today, as thousands of officers attempt to manage two large protests. The authorities will set up what they've called a sterile zone to separate a march organised by the far-right activist Tommy Robinson and a pro-Palestinian demonstration. Here's our correspondent, John Sudworth.
7: This is a challenge on multiple fronts for the Metropolitan Police today. Crowds of 100,000, possibly more, expected when you look across the Unite the Kingdom march, and then all of this happening while they are trying to police an FA Cup final in London being held today. The police are saying that this will be an unprecedented operation in recent years because of those numbers, 4,000 officers deployed and also backed up by armed units held in reserve. There'll be the police helicopters will be flying as well.
3: The Maldives has suspended the operating licence of a luxury vessel after five of its Italian passengers died during a scuba dive at Vavu Atoll. The Ministry of Tourism and Civil Aviation said the MV Duke of York would be unable to operate pending the outcome of an investigation. One body has been recovered at a depth of 60 metres. A man's been killed by a great white shark near a popular holiday island in Western Australia. The 38-year-old was bitten at a reef off Rottnest Island near Perth by the 4-metre-long shark. It's the first such fatal incident in Western Australia for more than a year. The authorities have urged the public to take additional care if they're going into the water. BBC News.

nose, acne, skin rash in both infants and adults. Chokero Habo soap and Chokero Habo jelly are in different sizes, big and small, found in all shops. Countrywide Chokero.

qui brought up a back of the key defense of Lord Disciple we do, and of course, the Tika Carabin about in the walkie already, Mamigi, Mamini, Ngaj Babejo, Kigatlu Wangi, Tunkumara Melobo, Uganda, 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Inland Radio, and Yuek Aratiki, Dakika, Edeni, Meno Major, in a day, Yuparuti and Manopol Carabin about in the chain, a Bichel Kitchen, a Bichel Dutu, Nichakabenicum Chawa Bichel, Wagiru, Ecom Chawa Beer, Kikome, Land Radio. Chawa Beer, oh no, look again, let me paju, a big tea bought in, Kachelki, a Joyce, Akana, Land Radio, Meno, a Yakin Manotipere. 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

0: 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meloki in hello speak fama hello speak FM hello hello. Okay, I had a petty bandong pitika when you online radio, and don't pitika when you and but pebano, remember the good gender, but I'm text messages, but Miggy, where we're bet kikanabe kwanero, kawa dua koro chen, bought in kidong by the way, but I tell me, you bet kawinine, kidong the twalde, latin by the manuti bought in kakanyo, kombetini, land radio. Speak FM, hello?
1: Hey, Woma.
0: Woma, etidini. Avoid my text to twal boss, take a locking, ah.
1: Eh,
0: Solo. 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Okay, what for your concern, my biggie, you're getting more than this and give it to you, boss.
1: Okay, okay.
0: I'll take it to all right. Ochi, I'm going to take it to my bag and a chot, yeah? Okay. I'll take it to my biggie, I'll take it to a good concerned citizen. I get a technician and take a video again, get a win name, and of course, again, give me dark here, open your yacht. But come win very keyboard children video. Line Jim Tituro, not a beer, a beer, a beer. I'm going to chill, I'm going to beach, a beach, a beach, Kadong Ben Ramutiki, not a rio, not a bung, a beach, a beer, a boro, a beach, a boro, meno, a yekono, a line, ma, kind of two quere. We don't know what we're going to carry. Ben Ben Yakoneka chick in. Hello, speak farmer. Hello? Hello? Speak FM, hello? Okay. And Benedong then Charapitika when you and Pangyo Kona Pyramid Network, then video. Now, I hear about pay. When Don Kong Danamo can name a Chow Makuman, then video, or may get this one here. Hello, speak farmer. Yes, it is. Avoid my tactic to take a win my bear. Why? Very good. Man, I take a locking. Auma Susan. Avoid my text, Susan. Did you my bear? Why? Avoid you one class a day.
2: A
0: quantity piece of any one is good, Melanie, Susan.
2: Paluda.
0: Okay. Mira chara bot bot gang ne.
2: Yang
0: white Betty. Mira
2: chara mot ber ku mera. Anya.
0: Thank Okay. Okay. Hello, Susan. Oh, wow, Susan, don't get rid of your line. Pedro, oh, me, in a way, but take a bit when you need a zoo. Right, and then come down to line. Hello, speak for ma. Hello. 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A beach, then video, down to line, kakan, short, a low speed. Yeah. Yes. Acho babe, ini curi ni. 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
0: 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Oh, very good. Mana mira cakap mod bond gang ni?
2: Mira cakap mod bond gang. 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
0: Brenda. Okay.
2: There, I'm back in Monica and Joshua.
0: Hmm.
2: Kita
0: mor dawe magitiga winyo radio speak. Badano udano magitiga winyo speak FM tika mar women ni do.
2: Kata tam joni nono.
0: Oh, tam joni nono.
2: Yeah.
0: Okay.
2: Aya, aya.
0: Ara foi bena matek tuar we makar ke bol laba Dixon. Okay.
2: Hello.
0: Hello.
2: Hello.
0: Hey yo, iti mabe.
2: Mine
0: is not the
2: I am
0: with my ear. Hey, but you can't eat my bear, why?

0: kind of day?
1: One day, I was an error. We were really killing already.
0: Okay, I yell a prayer. Okay. Oh my God, right? I hear a petty. We're coming quite time, Junior. No, come on, be the good chairman. Speak for me.

0: Kia ora, we are born when Tonna Beach, Big Farmer. We are meeting you, Oma Titi.
1: Down at the Rai Chente, we are talking to make it. Jamir was any, he won't be much under Terama. The Hitler one was told, be one of the other children. The Chente, more parents, Mama, be me, you give me this for the council, any Baba community.
0: Ngoma titi me yatuli
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0: Zembe, video kidoni kasongo, and of course Karabin Botin kids big for mad. 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
0: 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Iko ano technical way.
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0: Hmm.
1: Manye Rebecca.
0: Rebecca.
1: Si Isaiah.
0: Hmm.
1: Okay, I'm here with my mom and I'm here with Suzanne.
0: Yes, Suzanne.
1: And we call it.
0: Okay.
1: I'm here to look at where I'm on it.
0: Manini.
1: I've got a mag in here, Tony. By Lil Square.
0: Lil Square?
1: Oh.
0: Okay.
1: I'm for you.
0: I'm better for you, my tech.
1: Yeah.
0: Okay, here's a petty island video. I take a meet to... We mano karo keyboard Lil Square. 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Then video. 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Of course, we'll cope a check in my bed. 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
2: mama.
0: A foy, Bamara.
2: A
0: Timabay, Tinny.
2: Well, I'm a tap. I don't know. Ronald Gugor.
0: Ronald Kiogoro.
2: Yeah.
0: Ronald, you want to pass a day?
2: I'm a paraco.
0: Oh, we're quite lucky at 10 money, but you can't do that.
2: I'm not going to pay.
0: Okay, I end up for him at that trial. Okay, come on, come on.

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0: Lawin radio kadong mono bere tura nodong cho gang dong gin dong tingo. 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
0: Okay,
1: yeah, yo.
0: A year of offer.
1: A boy.
0: Right, say the law we radio, tell me what Jack Kika can you own him, meaning eh, Cardon Unity better tour, Ma Jimmy Abila Johnson Tika watch on any. 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
4: It's 2 PM. 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Speak farmer. Lakelia ye, magama...
5: It's a big day for the people of Uganda, but I'm taking the lead in making that statement.
6: Government is sending money, and this program is demand-driven, and people are now fearing to get this money.
7: We don't have any clear data on disability. This makes planning very, very difficult. And normally we have been working on this work.
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9: Norbert Mao says Speaker's race is going to be very, very tough. Senyonyi hands over leader of opposition office, ignites debate on political accountability, and Democratic Republic of Congo health officials scramble to respond to latest Ebola outbreak. I am Agweng Liz with the latest news. The outspoken Democratic Party president and one of the aspirants for the post of Speaker of the 12th Parliament, Norbert Mao, says he is willing to sacrifice himself for the good of the country. Speaking to a meeting mainly comprising leaders from Acholi at Hotel Africana in Kampala, Norbert Mao described his shot at the post of Speaker of Parliament as a very, very tough struggle.
10: In fact, I need a lot of prayers. It is not going to be easy. It is going to be very, very tough. And sometimes I pray and I say, God, I wish you could find a way of sparing me so that I also observe from a distance.
9: Franked by his wife Beatrice Mao, who was clad in green, Mao wore a suit with mixed colors, including a yellow tie. When he ascended to the podium, Chairman Mao, as he is commonly known, warned of personal risk, emotional strain, and what they categorize as a defining moment for Uganda's future. Speaking in a deeply emotional address, the speaker said that the effort they are leading has already required personal sacrifice and could become even more demanding in the months ahead.
10: It is going to be a lot of sacrifice. First of all, I've already sacrificed by leading this fight, which I'm leading. Because out of all the millions of Ugandans, nobody had the courage that I've shown to face this monster.
9: Police in Dokolo District have arrested a man in Agwara Town Council over alleged unlawful possession of government items. The suspect, identified as Patrick Ochuro, was arrested after residents tipped off authorities about the suspected illegal possession of the items. According to the Resident District Commissioner of Dokolo, Barbara Cage, said police officers from Dokolo Central Police Station mounted an operation that led to the recovery of 240 oars. Akech said the oars were taken to Dokolo Central Police Station as exhibits to aid ongoing investigations. Akech has now urged residents of Agwara Town Council and the wider Dokolo District to remain vigilant and report suspected cases of corruption to police and local leaders, adding that oars will be distributed to the intended beneficiaries. In the national bulletin, as Uganda's 12th parliament concluded the final day of swearing-in ceremonies on Friday, one political moment quietly stood out beyond the routine oath, photographs and celebrations. Moment after taking the oath of allegiance and oath of Member of Parliament, Nakawa West legislator Joel Senyonyi handed over the official vehicles, office keys, security detail, and privileges attached to the office of the Leader of Opposition. The gesture may have lasted only minutes, but politically, it carried a powerful message: public office is temporary, and state privileges do not belong to individuals. In a country where political transitions are often associated with attachment to power, entitlement and prolonged control of state resources, Senyonyi's conduct contrasted sharply with that of several government officials who continue to enjoy ministerial privileges even after the dissolution of the cabinet. President Yoweri Museveni recently dissolved the cabinet following the end of the previous government term, pending the appointment of a new cabinet for the new administration cycle. Yet weeks later, several former ministers continue to be seen using government vehicles, moving with the official escorts and operating with the visibility of active office holders, despite technically no longer holding ministerial authority. You're still listening to the latest news from 89.5 Speak FM Voices Unlimited. Coming in from elsewhere in Africa, health officials met in Kinshasa Friday to discuss a response to a deadly Ebola outbreak in the Eastern Democratic Republic of Congo. The outbreak was confirmed in northeastern Ituri province, which borders Uganda and South Sudan, the Africa Centers for Disease Control and Prevention said. Results from 13 of 20 samples tested in the capital Kinshasa indicated that 4 deaths have been reported among laboratory-confirmed cases, it is said. For years, Ituri has been plagued by recurrent clashes driven by local militias, making it difficult to access certain parts of the province for security reasons. The last outbreak in the country was in August in the central region and killed at least 34 people before being declared eradicated in December. Nearly 2,300 people died in the deadliest outbreak in the Democratic Republic of Congo between 2018 and 2020. In the international bulletin, United States President Donald Trump has cautioned Taiwan against formally declaring independence from China. Taiwanese President Lai Ching-te has previously stated that Taiwan does not need to declare formal independence because it already sees itself as a sovereign nation. The United States has long supported Taiwan, including being bound by law to provide it with a means of self-defense, but has frequently had to square this alliance with maintaining a diplomatic relationship with China. Trump earlier said he had made no commitment other way about the self-governing island, which China claims as part of its territory and has not ruled out taking by force. Washington's established position is that it does not support Taiwanese independence, with the continued ties with Beijing being contingent on its acceptance that there is only one Chinese government.
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9: The Uganda Communications Commission, UCC, signed a Memorandum of Understanding, MOU, and issued an operational license to US-based Starlink Communications Guru, paving the way for a satellite internet provider to begin formal operations in the country. The agreement signed on Friday and witnessed by Yoweri Museveni marks a major milestone in Uganda's digital transformation agenda with the government. It is hoped that the new initiative will improve connectivity, strengthen regulation, and increase accountability in the sector. Posting on his official X, formerly Twitter, Museveni stressed that while expanding internet access is critical, it must be balanced with national security, fair revenue collection, and strict regulatory compliance. The president welcomed Starlink's commitment to comply with Uganda's law and regulatory requirements as the company prepares to commence operations in the country.

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1: Hello hello
0: Hello Speak FM
1: Apoye but this
0: Aufoye tini ning
1: Man Darius
0: yes.
1: Now a quick one eh
0: Yes Darius
1: Education period very very very important Kine very hard Piene kene my team but I will try.
0: Yes.
1: May I cheer? It promotes understanding. You understand each other. And then also it is very vital when it comes to problem solving. Communication can work out the way. But communication has also got the dark part of it.
0: Mm.
1: It has got a number of challenges. Communication When we have, don't pick a dog, don't pick a dog, pick a dog on a
0: bear.
1: Tiny little, you're a tiniga machine that money, Now, the not challenge material, And then, educational gap, I'm building a peace building about the community. You know, it's a okay, that will build me linking, from one side. Then when it comes to resource ownership, I will give something of the kind. So look me resource ownership and utilization is a problem. Very bad. Remember love faith. Love faith.
0: Okay.
1: And love faith. At the beginning you know put locked him up communication very taking on. As love continue waiting. Communication don't work with you. Now, let me find out what I can say.
0: Yes.
1: The biggest challenge we have with this is external influence. External influence. I think the European in the name the history about when between God and Lucifer. But don't get caring on kind. We know the purposes of Lucifer. Conflict. Mary, you ought to destroy. May I best to kill. So we have that shaking women families. Then we have been surrounded by the devil. That's what then you can only be or kill and bring me any external influence when my don't article one tell Satan. At control of what is happening in your house as the world. This is because confidentiality pain war moon pain. That is Satan at work, and it will never allow communication to unite your family.
0: Yes.
1: When it fish bill nga fam ni lebo tika dogma tek ti dogma external influence lis external influence yeah any man gin ma mi na what
0: apo e ko ba tek Darius
1: okay okay
0: apo okay yeah Darius lo ho block ma Paul had to lock away meet why ni kenen lo kom communication ma wanna to tito pier ni chao kenen be ni ni ti winyo ni Penge ongo obedo communication. 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So it's a process of exchanging information, ideas on your thoughts, your feelings from one person or one group to another. In nen why. 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
2: Now, little winyo ma, my dear, my pretty, we met and it's a time I watch it all the time, many time I'm a knock, ma. 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
1: Yes.
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2: Well, we're going to go to the house. 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
2: Billy and a minister of internal affairs, yeah, Uyubu. 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It was a restrict. Chairman, you need to have a boat. You must care about your war. But family, you go on your make on your game. Yeah. 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But how many gay are there? Guru can't make any rum watching it. Men who be a child, I do keep out make it one maggie child chair to give one was a get together. Mamma can get jam or jam. Kaya do cut a child chair. That will be regulated.
0: Yeah, poor we have been on the beach. Speak farmer.
3: If I'm looking for contract, make a marriage choke. Mom, take a percent, my deep man American made a good known percent, my contract choke. Epic a meaning. So I made a Jim Mukanini, a Mark Berkit Piluaka, a Wimiki Wani. 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Eh, got you administration on irony. Not to door or there. Okara, we have a permit, a ballot, beautiful, and the form government, and only we are at the Metella. Ignite.
0: Obedi Pierre Boru ya bungwe Tonine Abid Speak Farmer Bon Mapik Chawa ki chawa Wakeli jami manyen.
4: I will not hand over the key to you. I will hand over to the cow. You are not the accounting officer, chairman. Don't intimidate me. I will hand over the key to the cow, not you. You don't own any property and you are not accountable to any property.
0: Wa owaite deru kama jomo kene pegi oye.
4: What you kill me, you kill me. I don't want to work with you. I've already resigned and that is
0: Weho bedi pierabouru ya bungwen Tonne

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0: Video, my biggie. 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
2: 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It was a restrict. Jimmy may need to have a but. You can't make you walk, but family, you go on your make on your game. Yeah, go on your make on your game, me gayu. But how many gayu are there? Guru can't make any rum watching it. Men who be a child, I do keep out make it one maggie child change the walk was a getting a kid. Mamma can get jam with jam. Kaya do cut the child chip. That will be regulated.
0: Yera poor we have went on the beach. Speak farmer.
3: 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I beg a meaning. So I made a gym, okay, any, a mark very kitty loaka, a wee wiki wine. 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Ignite.
0: Bedi Pierre Bourou ya bungwen Tonne a bit Speak Farmer Bon ma pek Wana yes Speak Farmer Pierre Bourou ya bungwen Tonne a bit Wana yes Speak Farmer

0: Bonnie Abid, Speak Farmer, Bon Mapegi,
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0: Yeah.
1: 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Man GRC weekend representative. Bao tu mabe ichani romulu gani GRC elect.
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1: 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Ene ye kit ma structural organization of leadership of bulu tikere. Pien kener mod. I was one of the potential voters. Moberutie in the last election, didn't you? And ye in a way I check with the preview of the last election. Poll candidates ma poll. 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Last year. Paka naka nako bino at the level of the primary of the parties. NRM also did theirs. UPC also did theirs. In the context of Northern Uganda, man ki Northern Uganda bodo kakan. Where my level of the partutum, waneno be ubiru nutu aleane nomination. My nomination utime make a regional youth MP ki Northern Uganda kany waneno be utuma be. Ena ye at the regional, wabedu ki Elma Chapel. 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Now, completing at the level of the structure para be, you know, a district level. Now, kwa a district level, no beru tieki to the 9 executives at the youth council of the, in the level of the district. Wanero beke kinyo besides, ena ye UMSA, mayana ye student body, piani patron bambeke ena tie the president of Uganda. That did you wear Museveni in Kagoda. 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We are reducing chaos mu matime to ala ki bolo tiro kwan. Yo bolo tiro kwan, by then they call it elites. Duan law matak to ali in the affairs of the politics in the country. Now at the district level, wanero tie wonsa odutogi tiki representative areo. Ma gumu kayo an ke kit gum. Ana ti kenge. 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Man mabero and the district executives. Now, kikenyu donga kinero, districts kachela chel. 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And then cities kachela chel. Matie within the region. No giana ye gitero those 9 delegates. Ka within the city kan ki kwanya bungwen, within the district, no gitiki structures mumbe gabungwen, within also municipalities, gitiki structures gabungwen. These are the people who go and represent youth magitiping on the ground. Just to make it well at the process of election. Mawanel to mabe. 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

0: 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How much do they use? 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
0: Yeah, and it is. And that mukendo is the way to go now. That is why all MPs and lutela mapapat long rom come down on man. Umera mo viranin to a le council of 5 years. You and a dalu gino tiaro kora.
1: Uramachoma bear did that.
0: Uramachoma bear matek. Now kawa mete umienwa. Wanero tutualera ye. Influence angoma bia ni position ini. Ma charo tutuale the regional youth MPs. Pia ni gena ye gitiki area of coverage madung diet loyo. An miyaro gubet yin touch. Ki youth kachien. Mea chien, ingeo function of a member of parliament is well aligned now with the constitution matie. RTN youth also will have engagement in participating on policies in the parliament. Legislation na iti gien mapere tek loyo. Eto la peny madong mapeny wiyo madiet ni. Kajyo ni enu chero tutuale parliament. Do they come back also to make the consultations? A case in point one like the sovereignty pains or two. Age limit ki by them. Do these people come back to make the consultation from the ground? And I don't tell you any petty twan.
1: And a potty, by the way.
0: Any petty twan? Pianemir wa penny we were kong and aye. Because all these people are, they found them to come. Ikiramukanati any other pingo. Kora doki winyu the national events. Yaro nying winye. And position winye. America Sule case in point like Niano Pabulu, Man Makwene, what are you doing tomorrow? Districts man no tiki meki, and invitations be Romo come down to Kero. And he ebe girl.

0: 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Can we really collect these data and see where need be to help? Where are we going to be? The kid who can have a training, kid matu tuwale jami mugu mabiru atani in terms of lobbying. Not here. Because kai nero pole at the level of the regional youth MPs. But when Northern Uganda, pole wachualo gara jomagi yei gamente. 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And wanero, they are very successful. Now, how can they make the lobbying? Piana nero ma pole tutuale karpa Boniface. Iwinyo ni could be NRM tiki gimome training bulu gingangage. Koni chero kanyono tiyan muchaka muchaka. At the regional level would be gulu kanyo tie ere guoro wi bulu kachel but waromu no gir maguoro wi bulu kachel mapat keone functions of institutions kachelo youth centers mawano to get in Northern Uganda pingo wawe ko relying in the hand of the organizations make kuoro also funding to run with other activities. Here to know the community-based organizations, nobody tier. Why not we keep pulling? We're called to obey the bear. Man, I get more narrow this time. Muka and the TNN, any Oruto, one then at the level. Ma tutuale, Bero, but youth leaders, Mamekwa, at the level of the district, at the level of the cities. 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That is not the case. 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
0: 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Will not solve the direct need. 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Yes, one on ngeo ikum activities, my Paul. 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
0: tuba vete go
1: radio va for the toilet in my bed okay car me and the kid what car ye bene we don't work here gekne nano messages ma dan mono chalo wachi what are the youth councillors in Gulu city actually doing for the past years and who is current youth councillor of Gulu city? Almost 90% of youth don't know. The position is not doing its role because limitation that they are yet to let us know. Rogers from Watira. Rogers, the current youth leader in Gulu City. Pangeo, you gum?
0: Yeah, indeed. In your one water may at the personal level, level mamalo. Chike then within the district and within the city. And only to tell any team a charity tima.
1: Yeah.
0: E program a chairman. Kalare, let us include them.
1: But what I mean, do you know the current youth
0: Gulu
1: leader?
0: City? Gulu City. And I am aware, Matutualitie, one of the families.
1: Meno Lubankane. Actually, you are kenyingni boyga, not so.
0: Brother to Sha.
1: Aha. Yeah, men get money together in the quarry. Quarry. We're going to get a kanya mera for the Talbino until next Saturday. I think we can still meet again for the Tal. We're going to get a kanya. See you to be in lokum odilo. Live commentary peking. Chapa pawi chil chap.
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0: 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Lim www.ugandaonefestival.com. 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URSB. NSSF. 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OWC. UPRS. UTB. Uganda Wildlife Authority. Ki Minister of Gender, Labor and Social Development. Uganda One Festival. We are one.
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0: Video Mamegi, Tuan Mapiki,
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0: We are standing for the champions in Radio Kenyan. 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That is the breaking news. Mafuti ya dong anyatila in radio. 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Now, any record, my deep madam, I'll be to tell you, it took my FA Cup, my foot pack, and watching live commentary, Pierre Tech. New meeting, eh? Don't wear a in an hour to my FA Cup. In my early teams, my good tour, but me, I have been a Pierre Michel, we are there, but the only team, my one, you're team to the Chelsea Football Club. And again, go your team, Lilo, menu, me, Liverpool, goals, a real, eco, my chel. To one of the Liat, my pegute, low in radio. 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I go, Maki Yabukere, Low in Radio. Kun teams material of England, Kilobu Wales, again Kicharo Gitu, and not mounting FA Cup qualifying me to UEFA Europa League. Men again, Mumiring, eh? Season memoir Aliba Rio Kipiari, we are beach, Piero Michel. Teams matika competing Petro and Madonna Combedo or finals, Low in Radio, Ubedo teams are Yamia Bero. Pierre Nguyen, we are Bero, Magu Tuku Tuku Eni. 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He come team with the Chelsea Football Club. In all competitions, Gulo to Rapa, good drawing to a deck. And their longest unbeaten run against team with the Chelsea, the Obedo and Kumano. 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Enter it come to a Dag Mago Macacho Chocolate and Radio, Chelsea football loyal to Romoy Canicum Timudo, Memman, Chester City. Canano of recent footy and the team with the Chelsea go, Man City goes and never come Tongwano, Duma Chel to Rotuma Chel, Comachel, a Cadare, a 2025 Duma Chel, Beneman City Loy goes and never come a Chel, and when you can you to come a link, get Maturne, very credit and video pianicum to Michel Pierbichel via Bungane, Chelsea Gulo Pierbichel via Rio, Man City Loy Pierbichel via Big, when you're gone, a king full, you keep Maturu, and only Man Manukati, a key Lobo England, any to return Michel Pierbirne, a king Chelsea. Manchester City. We are meaning it must starting 11. Tickwere Kundaren, England. Yeti angolo tour in Ir Martini. Iba Matit Meneme Wembley Stadium. Materdano Ali Pierre Bongwen Kudu. And I come at two Tintia Time Yellow in Radio. A car, a kikar, a kadawanero. A kidmano tin, the team with the Chelsea, but Timu Kede, it took a tin. Now, Kawanero is starting 11. Timu de Lumachels, a kikar, which are home team, being Nikita to a neutral ground, Wembley Stadium. Mereba Manolo of England, Tiu Kede, in case finals, Mike and Tier, Matea Pino, a domestic league. Now, Robert Chanches, Tinu Duguchen is starting 11, but Timu de Lumachels, a football club, Menu Girachet, Mapierta, Momiringe, Wesley Fofana, Levy Colwell, Gerald Atto, Tiu Duguchen Bene, Menu is starting 11. Kun coach, but Timu de Lumachels, a tinny, Tigati defenders at depth. Again, the courtesy of Wesley Fofana, Levy Colwell, and then Jorel Atto. Menu system menu to Ukericum Timpa Liverpool, which are good to Oyegola, Cherry Comachel, Menu Key, Iba, Me Anfield, Kunmalu Gusto, Richie James, Genki Moses, Kaiser, Bichu in the midfield, Marco 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Boys, Tia Donya Donya, Deba, Wahami, Kari, Bot In, Kid Mewin, Yuke, Arakti, Rojami, Egini, Bot In, Maranong Chim Kibori, itamani to know but 2 minutes. Hello?
1: Where are you?
0: Hey, you good, ma?
1: Kibori, you
0: need to have a lot of comments. For you, why are you going to get my FA Cup? 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Hello?
1: I'm not going to get my
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1: 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Ane tin wango goyo man Steven kari ki jo kari ki no wango goyo Gitiana.
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0: Ario iko machel.
1: Ah, foi a matter.
0: Foi de 12. All right, and Chi Mukanel and Radio Life Sports Commentary, 2 minutes to the top of the hour.
1: Hello?
0: Yes.
1: Afoya.
0: Afoya, Mara.
1: Hello,
0: Posko. Posko, Gochim, Kikwane, Pama.
1: Gochim, Pade.
0: Pade, area, Mara, dear Bozi.
1: Yatansap County.
0: Oh, Yatansap County.
1: Yeah.
0: Afoya, Mara.
1: I have to go to Tilty, Tilty, we give payment address. Tilty below to hold 2-1.
0: Okay. All right. Then you work with you, Pony, to go my final, my Champions League, Birkin, Man City, Chelsea, by the way. My Chelsea go your team to Man City finals, and only call a Chelsea getting touch. He come to Wayan, okay, we are poor, mentioned man on the footage Chelsea, and I mean your assets, Kikai, Harvard, Madame Competitive, but Arsenal, Kauker, go to the cack. He come to the Man City final, my Champions League, and only hello.
1: Yes, sir.
0: Yes. Afoy, it didn't. Afoy, Mara.
1: Now, to win an app and I just put a player with Mara, we talk to Mututu
0: full time. We talk to Mututu full time.
1: And then, according to the previous meeting, the information moves on me, one of them, 69 games, the John Lumaka, can blow a little bit of board, but they're not going to get my money to you, can it? So I'm here, Rana.
0: Afoy, though. All right. Okay, we are a team command card Duke Chalanong Chim Ki Portin Lent Radio Kwana Mewan Chawa.
2: It's 5 PM. Kompedi Chawa pa we chill meo tiano. Ki Pierre Bor we abung Antonia Beach. 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La Kelia ye Magamaga Skills Institute. 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
0: Where I do China made the key, no chim gi button before I try to the bar, but Darren England in Lobo, England, Kuno, hello.
1: Hello.
0: Afo, you been a tinny ning?
1: Man, Kilama Peter Milugora.
0: Kilama Peter Lugora, tinny young Peter.
1: Yalugora, Timmeren, more pocket.
0: Thank you.
1: I think a black gun, Mara, who hold in the tap, and to me, if I know, carry a guardian.
0: Avoid the trial down to Waji. Get it a goro, or two one more Mogimo, the Balmoy can petty, where I don't chimukane, Namana de Trollo, when you are Kirika Chel before the kickoff, Mabedo Yapeoni, and where Kame Chimario, when you are Deca and then Kidma Keroquede, live commentary bought in Lewin Radio Man, Ayapier Boru, Wenton, a pitch speaker firm, Dwan Mapigir, Ikumal Melo, Uganda, and then Jomukanity, Uboraki, Messages, 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Kijas, but make Gimanyan, Magubu to you, Quedis on Manyan. Don't go yabo to Quere Cheng Chabet Diri, he come Nottingham Forest, just let him a bed, Ral. I get on better report, Matia Bianco Bediman, you don't go to Romoko, ni Gitir Oya Giki, Mewinye Kilatit, Michael Carrick, Bebe de Machado, Maria Mamegi, Isis on Manyan, give me a contract, Mario, Menugina Chel Matia, Dog Ben Biachin before man, you go to Rotimudo, Men Nottingham Forest, anytime from now, Me O Diri, Nokimoro, I did Michael Carrick, Chalo Maria, Madovin, Gamo, Mario, Bebe de Machado, Maria, Manchester United. Only good news, Kate. Man, you, Manoti Kati, Learn Radio. And then Mrs. Mukane Matia Pinoka Kanyan Jamachi. 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

0: the unpleasant experience of getting a ball in the eye. Trying to get Doku away. Well, Fofana was a bit lucky there because Doku came short and spun on him. Had it been a better ball, he was in. Well, that's a legacy of following the concussion protocols. Colwill, who's timed his recovery run well in terms of making this FA Cup final.
1: He adds a bit of stability to that back line for the coach, McFarlane.
0: 3 years working within Manchester City's academy. Kusanov. Rodri.
1: There's Nico O'Reilly going into.
2: Right, a man who kept my Germany car quality live aqui in Wembley Stadium. Come a referee, let it Darren England. I tell you, to Romania Martin, and it's a very crucial game. But Timothy Mitchell's we are going to Algi to Romania UEFA Europa League. Capere, Germany for better get my yacht. Kun Man City, I'm going to go back there. La Wanchel Premier League ticket, before getting Luanye. 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
2: Okay.
3: Yeah.
2: Aye, I'm okay. Now, now we need to talk about two things. Can I get my Richard James, who is the defender at Derek Manchester City, Turugi, Joel Ato, and then Levy Cole with you, Duguchen West, Fofana, and line up in Ladino to you create the same plan. To you create come team of the Mayor, Liverpool, Anfield. To talk now, Jero Tumgola, Chele, come Chele. Kidong now, no team of the Mayor, Man City, Tini, Yapo, Omar, Mamush, Kidong James, Trafford, the goalpost. Could not chase the team and Joel Ladino, Richard James, again, Kelly, Levy Cole will. It took many a matin, the panga and a kamigi majichak.
3: Yeah, a four dollar market. No, Udilo, line up girl lake, but the Berta full in Anba and final kiri. I went down by my prediction and final kiri no deal, pole, gold, paper, my dung to add. So in Anba and I did go carga la lava, Baba Bay, no chalk on our plan, Tigoman, Utamaka, Tim Kuman, but no, and then come be killer result. My bacon and poker result, chicken, when Anma, second up duke, go first up to.
2: Okay.
3: So I think it's a man. Gadiela Girochualo Man City, the Dectata and Enter and Mangwanadon. So come at the end of Tinkichelican, Nurni, Man City gone. Yeah, Penny War Machinato, Man City Nurni no gone, got Crystal Palace book, Gaman, you book, Kitching, Ganches, Gaman City. So in Nanpa Angu Dilatar, but put no carga bait tap, and now shall foot go be Goyabagre. Yeah, 2-1.
2: Well, we're here at the end of your live commentary. Beer Botin, KPR Boru, you went on a beach speaker from Jomakele Botina, you're to Ababet, Uganda. Studio to the One Man Army, the Sportman Cars Pro is my name, Land Radio. When I'm in Wajwaro, Kirika, Jill, and many are need to go now, you're kicking up in my mirror prediction. Try la mirror message, my migwa, OT Borga, Kanye, inbox. May not a beer, and when a jail, and when a beach, and a beach, and a beach, not a real, not, but when a beach, a beer, a bore, a beach, a bore, not yet to all about in. 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Good deflection, more being a tiki about Kusanov. Karati to Queo Charity, Kamati, me a ball up a team with Chelsea Football Club. The Karatia Boro in half time. Very good game. Levy Colwell, back from injury, helping team for Manchester City. Launching Tiga penalty into midfield, but headed away by Ladita McKay. Now heading Brown Haaland, looking for Mamouz, cleared away by Levy Colwell. Tia Pinikin, Ladita Menu, McIlhone, James Trafford, Tiu Gamati, young and talented Petit Mudilu, Manchester City. Nyon Machiakati, and Radio, the general in midfield, Tiga controlling. Now Nico Rioli, with a lovely pass and Radio, Benuka, Omar Mamouz, Nyonimilibo Africa, Nyonimilibo Egypt. Miyatiti and Ladit Pat Jeremy Dogo. And Dogo to launching a kind. Nico Ariali, good block and good defensive duty from Wesley Fofana. And first corner kick Petit Mudilo. The man Chelsea City Igom team for Chelsea. What a chance. Nico Real Latin in Mirabella Yela Yela Mo. Look at that pass. You mean you pass my link, get my way, you get it up, Paga and oh Wakuya. You look but good defensive duty. Mau Karatiki bought Ladit Wesley Fofana. But now he have a corner kick my pair. Jeremy Doku, the Belgian international. Tete Mukitme controlling. Now Kachelario, Panchelario, 1-2 minutes to the boom. No, look close to Abino. And now Nunes Ting box. Halan, Mama team, a good long radio defensive duty. Referee Tawaji, Pero no Tigakan. And Rodri no Yoko, my pair. My pair watch it, Rodri. And to Udong Rifri Wajini, in the off qualistic Unutue, Pedong Lare. Guy in the Nucha Lare, he came out in the box. Helling Prantala, Nucha Gue, will a little rich in gems. But now, the Keratia Bungwen, one end kept my gem, the Cheroke didn't video, foot first half, Yapi for the Yabamere. Monowajini, we are just getting started, of course. 89.5 Speak FM Voices Unlimited. 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I can't get a team with the man's team. I can't get video. Matias Nunes and Jeremy Portugal T-Box. I'm get my controlling Japan or Mark Cucurella. And Nunes was too tough. I'm going to quit. Call me a TT and Anthony Semenyo. Matias Nunes. Anthony Semenyo. Take a look to Karuningi, my bit of player of the year, including Gabriel Magalhães, Declan Rice, David Raya, Bruno Fernandes, Jeremy Doku, Tetem Pangol, Ladit Malo Gusto, Doku, Mola Dwartengage, his guy, lovely pass, entering Armek and Petit box, Patimudilo May, Chelsea, and Biberu, goal kick, Patimudilo, Man May Chelsea Football Club, become team for Manchester City. Was a lovely ball, Maukar, Kidball Ladit, but Armek and Ando Petit. Lanvery UK travel Manchester United still breaking news there for the PA American man who command you pang helping on. PNA report Matthew Bin Bedok Bino. Good news Tierney Karik Checker Chair contract in Mario. Anytime from now. But bad news Tierney, Latour Mandu Dogi Bianamu Duguchan Matthias delete. 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Itimu Chadari coming and Madame Pobi Turban Manju. This is on any menu game mumiring. Man City goes at deck Chelsea goal not Manu yet Richard Key away. 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
2: 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Choy be don guong guong moy ko bong ba Chelsea. Mo na ka choy ngot ba bong on FPT. Ni me ko no T IFS dot IAI. Ay. Different companies not just sponsoring bong ba Chelsea Football Club. And get your mirror rolling video, la data menu. Javier Alonso, maybe Machado Manjama Meggy. He's gay. Really? Gay. really take a look at the youngest player of the year. Giti again ki shake gi eno Kobe Mainu gi eno giti kuno now votes what you call rocket mobile car ko da dokine Nico Reilly to do at about la data Abdul Kodi Kusanov Kusanov tete mo panga chelario lovely pass from him do at about la data midfield general la data Rodri now McGay launching me at it la data really Abdul Kodi Kusanov Rodri and you're a bit of Spain. 1-2. 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Okay, but to take the football. We're going to know. I don't think we'll take tag in the car or him. We're going to get where Chara Chara Kara Kara Kara. And Chase Delibugi. Manuti. Plan by the training gate. He counter attack. Ikom tim pam pam Manchester City
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2: One and get Mano Jamon a very quick car, make car with Enzo Fernandez to me at it and Marco Correa, the team of Chelsea. Marco Correa, Japan Achelario, launching my bear. Now Jorrel Atto to be in a white box, but team of Man City. Now Richie James, you want to cross from the team, Marco Correa, and good defensive duty. Learn video, you keep out Matias Nunes and corner kick me number 12, the team of the Chelsea Football Club. Wow, what a nice pass from that guy. He called himself Malu Gustu. Allora, when in Magnan, Dick Lee, Corno, Ladita, Magiloni, Marco Curella, Carugolo, Petim, Lima Chelsea, but good defensive duty from Matias Nunes. Magnan, Dick Lee, and Kumbedini, corner kick, take a Vino, Lang Video, Kitim, Lima Chelsea, Negatia Pierre Rio, and Ladita, Richard James, the captain, Lang Video, Tre, my deep, my pedon good, Yabayama chair bot called Palma. Tetoricum former club Mamege, now Mario Gusto. Duarte Wangage, now Moses Caicedo. Caicedo to Duarte, Bolt Ladita, Mario Gusto. Back to Caicedo once again. Now goalkeeper Robert Sanchez. 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Rodrigo, Wangwara Yue, Duarte Bolt goalkeeper. Keep away, Yue Ngo.
3: No, my car is like a decan, not a tongue, and so you know, my car, but I'm sure a decan. Kill of the money, Chelsea, Miro, Coach, Diego Simon. My car and with you link Ramadan away, Babi, and not care money, poor money, the Ramadan, my bed.
2: 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England, yeah, my pedal watch it. Anthony Semenyo. T-Box enter team of the Chelsea too tough in that midfield, Caicedo. And now we tear beer up a team of the Chelsea Football Club in video. Now Ladita Yao Pedro Tia Temotel and Ginki Kusanov. Man team of the Chelsea in video. And now Yao Pedro Chair all in video. Come on, you did look at Enzo Fernandez. Chair Pierre Kenneth Fernandez, my hatch. But anyway, the war, it was a lovely run and lovely pass. I don't know me, I'm a champion. You deal with me, I'm a worry. You're a little bit Brazil in video, Yao Pedro. We look at Timo de Brighton and the Albion. And now Timo de Lome, Man City, to a bit way down with it to Luoro Luoro. They let it very slow, very way fine, by the way, man. They let it slow, maybe.
3: Again, we're going to be married when you take Luoro.
2: You're going to be a tour of a Yapa de Carapira Bor, if you're going to be a
3: No, don't, club board conceding. Then you don't get the chap in bed.
2: Tournament very slow. Rodri. 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And then no kid me. Doc Chen can you may ramukon you team the Man City defending. 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Yeah, then I jumped to credit and back. I did my guy, tell what matter what a good deal, but Kai Sedo. Kao Bedu Canningham, you know, now any very bad news, but Timu did the Chelsea Football Club. I did Moses Kai Sedo. Nanotia Bongo Tian and Chalo Nawano. In the meal, teach my tech, but I did Mark, my pedo good.

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Tomorrow Arsenal fans wing. Okay? 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Amano Lwen Ivan Kiu Legu. Two Man City. Chelsea Chel. War kan. Okay? Legu to Man City. Okay. Man City that Chelsea Chel. Pange ko ni predicting kumano ya because anan choi 31. Ayele mwe kan petit wernen ket mano to wona beri kar me karu kwela very in be from team ne kumano namachi mtuolo. Da kerate Pierre Rio uyangwan. What a final on your final the FA Cup. Defending champions my FA Cup team will be Crystal Palace gonna be go team by Man City and goal chele gonna touch goal every kadiki but AZ before and on your team will be Arsenal Football Club. McGay, team will be Man City. Oh really? He's gay once again. Oh really? Chelsea, Tia Temo, keep my pressing. 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
0: 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Terus betul betul main Chelsea Football Club. Now kita temu kita main controlling. Di kereta Pierre ayari uya beru. Afuti not ikom not. Di Wembley Stadium kini yang mati ni final be FA Cup. It's Levy Colwill. Jorrel Atto, the three defenders, they are doing very great job. Now Richie James. James that time will keep overlapping with me at Dita Wesley Fofana. Fofana Tiga driving forward, Petim Dilbe Chelsea and video. Penetrating Fofana. Me at Dita Malu Gustu, collected by Nico Reale. Vidu Gaume, Muleme Waiha, Wundu Luteno. Antitidiaro, mentally, I am very deep and deep. Jeremy Doku, to me a blind pass. Now free kick but Timo Dilome Manchester City. And this could be yellow card to Latita Enzo Fernandez. Referee, we are jolly gear. Ramu jolly Enzo Kirati at me kere. Enzo Fernandez. Let's have a look.

0: Enzo Fernandez Udogno, Gitiana Rio, Maraj, Raj, Moikom, Bernardo. Yellow card, Bottle did Enzo Fernandez and Yuelevel of Argentina, the World Cup winner 2022. Over Argentina, Matilda, England. Waka Mera Wawa, why don't you World Cup? Who's taking on? Who's in England? Who's taking on? Why don't you World Cup? No, don't. Lisandro Martinez Gay, this guy, Christian Romero Gay.
1: Ganacho Gay.
0: Ganacho Gay. Get your Waka, don't watch it. Anthony Semenyo. Semenyo to launch England Radio. Yanula did heading Brown Haaland. Blind pass from that big man. Now Mario Gusto. And you're available for France. Two controlling. Duarte Engech. Nano Richard James. James and Nano Levy Colwell. Moses Caicedo with a lovely pass to Richard James. Now Mario Gusto. Wesley Fofana. Richard James, P. Chelsea. Launching Mabu Tiabino Kayenyukama Pedro Tiye. Again, he was so close. And to steal in video. Chelsea. Pedro. Gusto Mario. Cole Palmer offside. Offside between the Chelsea and free kick both team by Manchester City. Free kick to Gabino. And he nano kidmano Germany car credit the care at your voting wedge. Golo Petiga Nan, Ikin Tim Zarioni, Atinano, Yao Pedro, Teovoro Ping and Vidim. 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
0: 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So, man, you get my jam, I can't record it, Lenverio. Record me Togo FA Cup, Timaleng. Not now you, but you call me my chill, man, my FA Cup. 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Mao costing 20 million euros. Maki Yubu Kerlan Vedio, so many get moving, eh? Arrow Kikobi, only Dakajer Kuala, or Gibot Birmingham City. Kiki Dukano make it a Kuala, all in video. Any get moving, eh? First, Kikobi Kikwalo, Bumming. Aston Villa, beautiful, very car, Melo, and then many demand from 1895. Kerka Betty, Kayu, but I will my yacht and Kikobi Eddie. So, you may find Bot Villa, Mitchell, 25 million euros. Mitchell, Menu, Menley, Kikobi, Mochi, I should wear you better. 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

Right, when you keep my Germanity category alive, okay, in Wembley Stadium, come a team of Chelsea versus Manchester City. In the Kerati Pierre Depp, we are bare foot and Noricum not. Levy Colwell to Moses Caicedo. Caicedo ten and Enzo Fernandez. Fernandez ten and Amir controlling me, Bore. Malio goes to and good control, good defensive duty from Mark Guy. And now Richard James again. P Chelsea. Tetemu Kitbena Kachelario. Miyatiti and Moses Caicedo. What if final? What if final? 1-2. Levy Colwell. Richard James. P Chelsea. Lock Edward Tengich. Nano Kamala Dita menu Jordan Atotie. And how to tell Ronald Tengich about Levy Colwell. All will tell me you can enter Kukurela at a time kept by controlling the team of the Chelsea. In the way, I am called Chen Joel Ki Abnoni from Guru Guru. Okay, Chelsea, HL, Manchester City, Costa Rio. I wanted to greet the following people: Madame Akarua Hirin, Ukelu Collins, Bless, Adong Bitresh. Kaka Nancy, then Wera Dennis, okay? For the 12 message, we'll make you over to the kind of video. Yo, Ladita, yo, Pedro. Tietam, we keep me controlling Petit Mulle Chelsea Football Club. Launching the door on that young age. Then video, no Richie James in box. And now Cole Palmer. Launching my bear. His Mark Kukurela Petit Mulle Chelsea. And it was too much for him controlling out the young age. Now Jorel Atto. Atto, Tietam, we keep me door on that young age. 7 minutes to play. Enough time. Joel Atto. Locke Miyatiti and Richard James. James at time kid me locke. And pressure pay come away where I'm me check. Miyatiti and Malu Gusto. Hello Cards Pro, I am Jake Lou. Keep on Tira Chelsea goal at Chelsea. Man City goes at depth before it run my arabesis. Make it to Obora. And then in Jawa hello, I am Moses ODK from Roro Piro. Man City 3, Chelsea 1. My greeting goes to Sharon Achero, DJ TK Jimmy, Lipsy Uquera, and Oluedu. Okay? Here I'm going to play a point as well. Let me video team in the Chelsea with Cole Palmer. Palmer playing, he can play with club Mamege, and good defensive duty, keyboard Ladita. Palmer, we are going via, Germany, no, Liap, Mapedon Gwache. And corner kick between Chelsea. 6 minutes to play, enough time.

Tahitel Suloyo, Beruki Gan Michel Katu, Tormenum UEFA Europa League, launching my bail and video. Kukura Chuchu, box the kind and to. Hey, Kaisedo, Gamachu Dwang Tengage, looking for Cole Palmer.

and the great war team a ball about team to the Chelsea. Referee Matthew Frank hitting on the live assistant referee Thomas Tuchel and video Tianan of Kedma will be England Omega Tiatu Rukwede Dido manager and we are going to the team to the middle of England Gubu Kata Kinyin to Omega Chia Beach Eni Matika Pianori Nogi Tianan no Nga Mabi Berikar Mekiero Tura Di Maki Bilwongi and Thomas Tuchel Eni my name be releasing squad Omega Chia Beach of course the only kid Mathieu Hello England and Tiana look at my tour and tell what can I find you the former manager but team to the minimum Madrid man me Chelsea PSG Bayern Munich Mama Mamush Mamush that time kid Malaka do at engage me at Tiana Ladit Nunes is Kusanov now guy Guy, it's a time we can make United team a chef, but that did Nico O'Reilly. O'Reilly to draw a change. Moro goes a Rio Kulo and Nico really if I know make Carabao Cabi come team for Arsenal. And now he's trying to help the team to have another goal. It's Mark Gay launching Mabel and video. No, Alante box. Haaland, good save from the goalkeeper. Wow, what a first pass from that guy. And good save from Robert Sanchez. Lovely pass from Mark Gay. Like a midfielder, not a defender. A very brilliant pass. And good save. Denying Timo Dillo by Manchester City. Ingeo Alan Gay, where we are opportunity. Udilo, any speed mouth, Chelo, but now still Manchester City. It's Bernardo Silva to launching to a Bini box and a Pelare. But now Rodri. Miyatitian Anthony Semenyo. Semenyo to in control. Laka Chelario. Richie James C. Come. Mwale Dwa Ratiang Edge. Nero Kama Matias Nunes to yeah. Matias Nunes to Temu Kitme controlling now Kusanov. Semenyo. Anthony Semenyo to Temu Kitme go a plan. But Germany Pelare Dwa Ratiang Edge. Semenyo. Semenyo. Rodri. Jeremy Doku to Nico O'Reilly. O'Reilly kikwanyo di lukiti ya namuleme and now team di lume Chelsea chain control with Richie James and then Mario Gusto to Dwa Ratiang Edge about Robert Sanchez. Sanchez to Gwea Mabu collected by Nico O'Reilly. Now Dwa Ratiang Edge. Goalkeeper Robert Sanchez, Decorative Donchel, work one end in video. First half, Nautica Bino, Iya Gikine. His Mark Cucurella entered the Mamegatu Karati, who are all team a ball up at Manchester City. Ryan Shaky, most likely Medonia number par in the second half. Jeremy Doku, Tete Motel and Wedge, and the Mamega to Karti War. Did him out on Wedge, but Pedong Lare. La Dita Malio Gusto, Tia Paulo, Dil Petimu, the Machelse Football Club. Kimedo, 3 minutes, Kimeda Kera Adder Enu, where no Fazav Oya Kikine. 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

And now Chelsea Football Club in video. 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And Mediki Touro. 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Mike Kumanok. VAR is having a look. 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He boxed by Timothy Lume, Manchester City. And Waku Wanen Ngoma, referee beat him on Egekany with just 2 minutes.

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0: 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And now Chelsea with Richie James again. James Tete looking at Mabeo in video. 1-2. 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Blind pass. 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And referee down in England. Tukelo half time ya Gikinelo in radio. 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And indeed, half time at Wembley Stadium. 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

0: Learned very well, it can only stand up for the champions. We are still waiting for who is going to be the champions tonight. It can team with Chelsea, it can team with Manchester City, and live sports commentary. Not the karate, but in we are doing studio. Can you and then keep my own attic with the second half ticket to Guchan to run a first up with Tumgolo and not Ecom, not Manote Katati and radio. Now, for my Robin Kayano, keep my chest to a half time. Kitungbara no chala Guardiola, power utilizing Kitman TQ did Mamege. You have time in the first menu of 15 to 20 minutes. Man, okay, there, you team with Chelsea. Gubber can wait good to get your box, wasting opportunity, but Paul Magoti, you quit it. And then Kenano, Paco Anano, Oma Mamush, Kero Anga to number Pianto, Paul Bergikar, me delivering Gimoy can now go better than Kitikelo, Larry Ryan, shaky, second half. Kitungbara can only a bad prep Guardiola, and a child of a fail for the number pa. Because there is that coordination, he can fail for and can kill. I did Erling Brand Haaland. Mabe, Mabe, Wajiki Wingers, Mukana Melotie. Manuti, Yapo, Mama, Mamuz, it took on a papa. No, no, many Yapo strikers are you. The Anama Mamuz, the NHL, they took on a Bungan, Gilita Arata, again, Alan. Bangan and Makamegi, second half, kept my team with the main Chelsea go containing a pressure, Mukana Melotika Katini. Beyond it, Jamal Ram 2 minutes, second half, Kidong, Parapa Chelsea Mom, you're a good, you'll be good, you don't know, my time, I get it.
1: I'm going to go to the Chelsea. 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
0: 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I don't got Mukana line chim. Hello, yes, Roro Bellatini.
2: Okay,
0: I'm going to
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0: Wadi. Bulan hari ini kau cel.
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0: Aye lah, mau pergi mana? Alright. Menung cium muka ne? Hello.
2: Hello.
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0: Wati ma pergi inko?
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0: Oluwen Ivan. Aku macam
2: mana? Tiup kau cel, cel.
0: Derek Machel. What are we coming? Hello?
3: Hello?
0: Yes.
3: I'm on Lukung. I'll call you with
0: that. Mm-hmm.
3: I'll deal with 1-1.
0: Okay. I hear a more pay. Homero, I'll deal with 2-1-1. I got on Kibichero e penalty. Okay? Lokomope, Wanan, Kidman, no Chimia Giki, Ka, Wachero, Wanano, Kidman, Doc Chen, second half of the game. I got my jam, let him a lip, my pewachello in radio. Hello? Oh, sorry. nga be di car be do khati di bal en veri wanen ket ma jam re car ko pe ma do mer mi production be di car be choy ne wexu bin ke kan chalo message mane chwalo a chi wa kwano kamaling nga do khati di ba second half of the game to duguchan e ken Chelsea ki team del Manchester City barneno di ta man tiu tani line ke kan yelo
4: da
0: yes
4: rene nga kal
0: atima be in kor
4: atima be bro
0: a foido
4: ano pi anga goran
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0: an ben a foyo ma tak
4: a foyo bro.
0: All right. Okay. Okay. For the trial, may be the credit for you for wearing a kit may actuality the bar.

0: into the centre-back position for the first time. Used almost exclusively in that role there. That's to Nottingham Forest because of his own goal. And huge pressure. Gehi, Rodri, Doku, away from Palmer, who's back for more, back to win it cleanly, and now it's City's turn to be frustrated with the referee's call.
1: I'm not sure he won it cleanly, Cole Palmer. Well, I think Doku tried to make the most of it, and that's what the referee thought. Is outside the box, so there can't be any intervention from the VAR.
0: A step by Rodri.
1: And they want the ball back there from Farmer, who's just now jumping back into his centre back position. I mean, blistering run forward.
0: Augusto fed by Farmer. Hoping for from the delivery.
2: Right for the trial at Tukuchan is second half of the game. Tuja Pemagwa, Mapewache, Kerapira, Beach, we are dead. Chelsea nil, Manchester City nil. You turn on the Matin and radio, Tima Lear, Doc Tima Tak, Mapedon Wache, Takame, Paytama, Tama, Win Radio, Menugin, Matia, Matika, Tiki, Turmania, Matini, and Watanano, Termine Payot. Tima Tak, Mapewache. And then Kidmano, Jamine, Chiaruka, Tumkweriga Kany. James Trafford, Tito, Dilma Tak, Trial Petim, Dilma, Manchester City. A goal post. The other with Chamo mistake, Matak, Mapewache. A Tiki, near Matini. But anyway, when then Kidmano, Jamine, Chiaruka, Tumkweriga Tina, with radio. Timu dilo met Chelsea keep Manchester City out but Chelsea chawa ni tiwa 5.46 in radio. And kakan timu dilo met Chelsea Football Club ki launching good defensive duty keyboard Rodri and Moses Caicedo tete mo keep me controlling. Paola Arello in radio. Data Anthony Semenyo tete mo kit me go plan Manchester City Hendo River tete wachi free kick kakan ki tour maraj ikom Cole Palmer Boldano tete nando dong draw Boldano tete nando dong ni jamine maro tum draw I website ma pol ma pat pat gida jamine pe yod dong. But to run it, my tech food, the Karate Pierre Bidge, we are can't move, Pierre Bear, no jamu, Balle, Balle, Mama, Pawacha, Tina, in radio. But we call one Aaron or Mobby Timmy. Timo de Lomé Chelsea Football Club, getting a time, get my controlling. One, two, ticket of football. Kill launching my bay. Ticket penalty box. A kind, but team to the Manchester City. And Kusanov, referee to me, a free kick, but team for Chelsea Football Club. And yellow card could be here to Ladit Kusanov. Peturo Charo Mauturo Attila in radio. He called Marco Correa. Chelsea Football Club take a free kick. Magitika Merokelune I Timu Dilo. Manme Manchester City. Torotia Teme Menuki Wembley Stadium Low in Radio. Oko Wanan Ketma Jamanichar Tumkwerati. Peter Richard James is the man in charge. Richard James ten and look at Michelonello in radio. Petimu Dilma Chelsea. And Richard James still launching a bear. Moses Caicedo. Take it out of the box. Returning on. Bal Petit. It's Jorel Atto. Now Enzo Fernandez. Corner kick. Petimu Dilma Chelsea. Ladita. Enzo Fernandez. Tewachi Anbo. Enzo Fernandez. Tewachi Anbo. Wanan Kid Majamu Netumkwede. Let's have a look. Let's have a look. It's true. Learn video. Wanan Kakan Kache Baltia da. Chielo Gere Laditi, but referee. Wai Chiel Ewani Peramo penalty. Made my mechanical mirror lawyer. And Chelsea take a Luigi Mapewache corner kick between the Chelsea Football Club. And Kakan Ladita, Richard James. Yet here in charge. Molo Mapei, Valtia, Biri Box. And still again, Duguti and Ladit Richard James. Launching Mapei, Chelsea Football Club. And headed away by Wesley Fofana. And control Lepo War Mapei. Dwaro goal kick, Patimu Dilame, Manchester City. Fine, Danwing Turu, Luoru, Luoru, Danwing Turu, Nogiteta, Mongo, Magramati Mune, and Enemy. Jamine Petit Mayot, Lang Video. The Keratia Pierre Beach, we are Boro. Chelsea versus Timu Dilo. Men Manchester City. Iba Madid me Wembley Stadium. Henika Maturu Teti Miki ye. And Ladita McGay. Noten and Nukit Meko a plan. Kusanov. P Manchester City to Bernardo Silva. Silva looking for Ladit McGay. Gay Petimu Dilome. Man City Mia Titi and Jeremy Doku. Ngayatini Adita Umama Mustu Karwakun Ryan Sheki Tio Nati Diba Kusanov Semenyo Wanyo Dilukitiane but good recovery again. Ryan Sheki blind pass Chelsea Kukurea Caicedo Hato. He's Richard James. James Tinan look at me you pass and to Ludia you come a cold palmati. And Peulare, good defensive duty. Anu Karwa, Otemia Bola, Patimu Dilo, Chelsea Football Club, become Manchester City. Wesley Fofana, he's Moses Caicedo. Until launching Nano, Ladita, Levy Colwell. Wesley Fofana, Jeremy Doku, Waipa, Wera Chiaroka Moikan. Jose Pep Guardiola take away where a lockdown or the Kirapier with your low jam little petty period. Where a lockdown on young peg a kind. Goalkeeper James Lorita Robert Sanchez Pichol City, Yamukin Mayabane, cleared away by Mark Kay. Now Haaland. Haaland to where did the trial work out here? My ball up a team with the Chelsea Football Club. Kitia Kello, Lovin Radio, Matthew Kovacic. Kitamani, I'm here in the Chelsea, so in Neo, take war for Chelsea, Cherito Kuno, in the midfield. Marnano, either Rodri, and your Bernardo Silva, and your Anthony Semenyo. Let's wait and see. Rodri or Bernardo Silva. McGay, Petimu Dilo, May, Manchester City. Locker me at Etienne Ladit Rodri. In the midfield. Now Kusanov. Etienne, look at me controlling Matias Nunes. Me a blind pass. Cucurella. Caicedo. Launching me at Etienne Wesley Fofana. Fofana to in control. Richard James. Me at Etienne Mario Gusto and Nuelle Belepo France. 1-2. Cole Palmer. Richard James. His Palmer. Mario Gusto. They're driving forward. Petit Mudilu Chelsea. Me at Etienne Ladita. Richard James. Wesley Fofana. Here's Moses Caicedo. P. Chelsea. Now Levy Colwell. Richard James. In the midfield, Andrea Utu launching Mabu. Binoga Yenu Kamala Dita. Yo Pedro Ginki Gusu Hiye Peolare. Goalkeeper James Trafford Tiu Gama Gama the Quich. Nyar Machel Bot Kusanov. Kusanov Tene and Mark Gay. Gay Tene Control. The Gatia Pierre Michel, we are here. Mighty Abir Betimu to Manchester City. It's Ryan Shaky. Shaky with a lovely pass to Jeremy Doku. Doku Tia Temu Goy Plan. 1-2, me at Etienne Ladit Shaky once again. Shaky Tia Loke. It's Ryan Shaky. Me a blind pass. Cucurella. Intercepting Petit Little Chelsea. Wait here, Pino. It did Mark Cucurella. Me a pass and video. Yenyo, that did Yao Pedro. Pedro Tia Temu Kitme Loke and video. Petit Little Chelsea. 1-1 Kakan. That did Yao Pedro. Tio Karma Bale and video. And to Adita Matias Nunes. Oye Jalwe. In baby Twitter. Levy Colwell. Rodri Charlie Ginomar Caro Waro Petimudilo Meman City and Antenna no Ladit Matthias Ladita Matthew Kovacic, a former Chelsea player. Tenna no kid me go a plan. Ladita Jorel Ato Enu Levy Colwell. Duarte and Ladit Robert Sanchez P Chelsea. Colwell. Good pass to Enzo Fernandez. And now, Ladit Jorel Ato. Lovely pass in video. And Timothy Lume Chelsea. Referee Tawachi offside Tikan. Jorel Ato noti offside. Pe Timothy Lume Chelsea Football Club. Rodrigo Duguchan Kia Wano. Baralaga Laga Tika Bino. Kitia Donguching Pere. And Ladit Matthew Kovacic. Tika Donya Tidiba Petimudilo. Mem Manchester City. Well, okay, when then get my jam in a chair of Berry Quirigan. Matthew Kovacic. No, Tian and no Mera Matimanega Kan. In the midfield. For Rodri, you ate took my bear. You have time, and where you are. Mark Gay. Gay, it's a time to get my controlling. Enter me, blind pass. Chelsea in control with Levy Colwell. Colwell turn and Moses Caicedo. Caicedo take a driving forward. Caicedo. Caicedo, me at it and Cole Palmer. And Palmer, me at it and video, Mario Gusto, Tim Wallo Cross. And Goma Tim Mega Kandla in video, Kimaro Dani Box, with Richard Quire, now Colo in video. Darwin England. Kusanov Maro Ching Ladita Yao Pedro Rivri Wai Bal Perkeya Bal Pere Final Picking All Ata. It's Nico Orioli. Blind pass from him, but collected by Ladita Menu Jeremy Doku. Doku to Karmabe. Ryan Shaky. Shaky Tetemuket Mego Plan. Ryan Shaky Tiangwej. Shaky. Take a shaking Chimudil of Chelsea. Locker me at Etienne Anthony Semenyo. Semenyo Tia Temukaro. Semenyo. Me at Etienne Ryan Shaky. Shaky to me Ngolo Barini and Jeremy Doku. Doku Tia Temukit my goal plan. Launching my bear into Jorel Ato was so close. And now Doku again. In a Maparachi Tia Temudonji box. Mario Gusto Tikome. Ngolo Mabel in very good defensive duty. Wesley Fofana. Corner kick Petit Mudilo. Me Manchester City. Il est qui rappelle à Bichel, oui à Bichel. Chelsea nil, City nil.

Kautum command line video. No Amaron and the boys that you had extra time then penalty. So many who kept my jam and the tequila in radio. Mirwan Young kept my jam and the tomb where I got my corner kicked up here of a team with Manchester City with Ryan.

Kelo and to goalkeeper changes. Until Gama Gamani Quich. Either way, I am Joel Robange, Robange Kene, a man from Onyama, Man City, Chelsea, Gozario. Thank you so much, Ladit Robange Kene.

Doherty, when then get my jump in the chair with the tail and video. Anthony Semenyo. Semenyo, petit middle of Manchester City. Good defensive duty and video. Keep out Mark Kukurea. Wiper, why you chair, come on, you can't learn video. This one is saying, hello, I am Brian Weraki in Palukere, Man City, Rio, Chelsea, Gola, Chelsea. Thank you for your trial, Pedro Kerepuchup. I am Laquaniero Joel from Palaro. Man City will win the game with 3-1. Ayira Mope for Dwarumayaraki, Palaro. Corner kick, but Timu Dilome, Manchester City. Ladita, Ryan Shaky, Tuke, Mabe. And to Ladita, Wesley Fofana, Peuye. But Duga Titi and Ladit, Matias Nunes, and Yuele Melepo, Portugal, P. Timu Dilome, Man City. Laying a very good pass, Nero Gulkum, Omega, Ladita, James Trafford. James Trafford, Tiani, and Macheka, Bolt, Ladita. Menu, Ryan Shaky, once again. And Shaky, Tiani, and Kit Metel, and Wage. Mio pass, Mabege, and to Ngarme, and Petit. And Robert Tanja, still Gamon, Equich. La bon kerayel wa don gede kera Pierre Rio Wiechel Mali Augusto Free kick bot timu dilo me Manchester City Cole Palmer te wae ki drara kuja pe ngolo pingo wae Matthew Kovacic. And Kovacic driving forward. 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And free kick bot Petit Mudilo me Manchester City. Kovacic. Need blind pass. Cleared away by Joel Atto. And Ato Tetemu can make a plan in video. Mark Gay. 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Machira Nim King Wedge Land video. Ryan Shaky. Mio Kakan Ladit Alan Tugamo. Helling Brown Haaland. Atio Mia Titian Ladita Bernardo Silva. Silva Tetemu can make controlling. Is Helling Brown Haaland. City strike first at Wembley Stadium. A brilliant ball from Alan. And Anthony Semenyo can never stop scoring. 1-0. Manchester City. This is the fourth final FA Cup. What a brilliant finish. A super finish from the Ghanaian international. He called himself Anthony Semenyo. Big game, big mistake, Glenn Vidio from Chelsea. And now, Bernardo Silva finding Haaland. Brilliant ball. King Etienne, Ella Win Radio. Goyo Mere, style Kakenyo. Ay, ay, ay, ay. 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Look at this goal. And now, Man City fans. Anthony Semenyo, goal at Chelsea. Chelsea nil. What a chance and what a finish. Dekeratio Dong Pierre Rio and Vidi Wanan, a power we are born rather, Wanan Kit Matum Kuratika Kany. Can Chelsea come back and do something? Dekerapa we are born, Maudongi, Wanan Kitatum Kuratika Kany.

0: 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You pay FA Cup final. My tier Birland video. Team of the Chelsea is Enzo Fernandez, Robert Sanchez. Then I'm Mukitme controlling. Referee Wachibal Mike and Petier is Jeremy Dogu. Tete Mukitme controlling. 1 2. 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And shaking Otene and Mukitme Gwayone. But now, in video, Timudilo, my Chelsea Football Club. Referee Tawachi Medikituru is Pedro Neto. 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Why Anati gay? Of course, we lucky Timudilo, my Crystal Palace. I am the techest man. Away ball my can petiel and video tie bibedo ma bola pa team de Chelsea. Can Chelsea take us to the extra time? Let's wait and see. 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Kingai de Coti and referee waji a por miu mo ma Chelsea por antabing ole malo medic to. Darren England. He's the referee. Now shaky. Tene and no kid me controlling. He's Jeremy Doku with a lovely ball. And now Nico O'Reilly, man. Ngatomo ikan peti yu nukonu nera nera peti mudi lume Manchester City. But now Jared Atto. Peti mudi lume Chelsea Football Club. Driving forward. One on one Ginki Kusanov. Then video Jared Atto ki kweo kwe blocks this time. Referee Darren England. Wajo de Romo foot ni ball my can petit medikituru. And now Chelsea. Enzo Fernandez T box. 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And Nico O'Reilly. Etio Gamo. 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Launching Mabo, headed away by Kusanov. Now Erling Brown Allen. River Tawati Palpetier. He's Moses Caicedo. Now called Palma. And Palma Tiadoni box and video Petimudilo. My Chelsea Football Club releasing Mabe. Malio Gusto Tiukelo. And to Narmakan Petit Matiero Baduga Titianadita. Pedro Neto. Neto Petimudilo by Chelsea. Duarte Jordan Atto. Richie James. Now Wesley Fofana. Fofana to Duarte Levi Colwell. Richie James. Master planner. Captain for Chelsea. Until me at young age. Colwell. Fofana. Levi Colwell. Joel Atto. With a lovely ball. Yenyuka Maladita. Meno. 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He's called Palma, petit de la Chelsea, looking for a dit Malio, goes to Tung or my back, a grand good defensive duty from Kusanov, but now, still, called Palma, petit de la Chelsea, Mieritian Enzo Fernandez. And now Pedro Neto, good save from the goalkeepers, James Trafford. But now Dogu tia biruka kwenye pajulo in video. He's Jeremy Dogu. Teta mukaruka kany, collected by Latita Moses Caicedo. Chelsea tia kelu wigi king wood giki tian giki ngo ye wigi wenglo in video. He come timu dilo Manchester City. He's Enzo Fernandez. Wesley Fofana. Richie James. Tia in control. Mia Titi and Jared Atto. Now looking for Latita. Pedro Neto. 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Enzo Fernandez, then Enzo in video. Mama team, a petit little Chelsea. And to Yao Pedro Porro Pierre Kenny Box. River Jawa Jibal Moikan Petit. Amaro continue with the two kings. Hey. McGay. Tita Muketma controlling. Free kick, but team little Chelsea. Jeremy Doku was fouled by Moses Caicedo. Dogu. Adito again wing the chol gigu ma kemer ma tak ke yu tak kom gi tak kom. Who is still mer ne tik tik tik tik tik tik.
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0: 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Is Nico Aurelie. 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Really tete mu ket megbe ne enter petigala re. Pitimu dilo Chelsea Football Club. Line pass from Ladit Joel Atto, collected by Bernardo Silva. Now Kovacic, take a driving forward. Kovacic, to me a blind pass. I'm a team with Chelsea. But now good recovery from Mark Gay again. Duarte engaged by James Trafford. James Trafford, Tiniano Gay again. 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It's Mark Gay. Bernardo Silva. 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Now Matthew Kovacic. 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Bernardo Silva. 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Wako kwe. Togo mukane la njwede yo mabere kikar metum. Canada Warani Mukano Tumorolo in video. The German Bundesliga per tech in Manoi betting. New Miringe, Kitmano, German Jacarpello in video. Team with the Bayern Leverkusen go to 1-1 Kitim Lemme Hamburger SV. Bayern Munchano go team FC Cologne goes a big commercial. Borussia Munchengala Bancho go Ed go offer them goes a man come Tanguano. Akadong Frankfurt Kiss Stuttgart to goes a Rico Mario. Ed M. Gomar my Ching Mains of 5 goes a Rico Tanguano. Freiburg, the very good team, but RB Leipzig goes and when he come a chel. St. Pauli, Marma Jing team, the little Wolfsburg goes and there come a chel. Union Berlin, the very good team, Augsburg goes and when he come Tongwano. Kadam Weather Bremen, Prussia Dortmund Goigi, goes a Rio, he come Tongwano. He love Germany over Liel, Liel, Mama Pedon Wache. And I didn't know to come again. FC Porto, the Carapier, when we are bored, the team is Santa Clara to put it not to come not. And he kept my tour, come on, Canada, what Kelly in video, Pierre Tech. And then a team with Chelsea, check Kelly, Ladita, Liam Dilap, check on your Richie James Kidiba. Liam Dilap, striker, make with £1 million, Pierre Dak Kulu, the Aki team with Ipswich Town. And now Ipswich Town, but here to go in Premier League.
1: Marcus, and now Charlo Quanio James, Kelly Dilap, Mark Kelly, and me feel for Chelsea. Yanni Dilap Comberry. Focus over on your data to remember better to Poland him. So, when you're not dear man, can you mute it? Matter about I said, when the ends of Fernandez,
0: Paramoke to 12 because ends of a duga to Caboro and then the data, your Pedro no more duga to Panapa. So, Romoke to get a PNA, but in nature, I don't bear defending Premier to trial, take it here go in the final. Go to draw, no don't. So guy in no opportunity more to you, Kere. Lovely ball and video to Nico Aurelie box, but Timodilo, man made Chelsea. Nico Aurelie to Kerouyenyo Kakamano Alanti, yeah. And to Paola Arello in video. It's Jeremy Doku. Tete Mokanyenyo did Ryan Shaky. Shaky, take a wage. And to Refrigerate Balpe. I want to be fair. And now Chelsea in control. Yo, Pedro. Peuno, Gimoy, Kanka, Kenyu. And team with the Man City, you're going to go to the number two. Matias Nunes. Now Ryan Cheki. Nunes! Kakan, I'm ready to go to the Man City. Uchilu. Ball, I'm ready to go to the lead, Ryan Cheki. Do I take Kovacic? Kusanov. Bernardo Silva. Silva Titian will keep me going. Plan and video. Wait, Tiabino. Bernardo Silva. Me and Titian did Nico O'Reilly. Really, Tiabino will keep me going. Plan. And to referee any offside on your off politics. But it's here. Gitiga Nuoyo. Ryan Cheki with that beautiful, beautiful, beautiful ball. And good defensive duty. Good goalkeeping at the same time from Latita Robert Sanchez. Matiri Konjamu Balema Pewache. But now Manchester City again. Kichelu goalkeeper Sanchez and video. 11 May World Cup. And now Mwetiga Biru. Referee Tawachi free kick both team by Manchester City. Robert Sanchez. Ryan Cheki Uchelu Kiru Mia Bungwen Kida Kiru Mia Bungwen Kinuchu. Aye Kichelu Kitiana La Cham. One year, any Munda, Jello Munda, but bomb a little bit of tap, Mapa Gute, Lara Lara Mokanegate, when you Pedro, caught your way. You have been banging the Turus, and the banging Meturu is not good. So, Alejandro Garnacho, he loves to score, he loves to put Manchester City defenders into pressure. 1-2, tuned in by Chelsea with Moses Caicedo. Enzo Fernandez. Enzo Fernandez is launching my boat. Pino Kayenu Kamala Dita. 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Wa Malo, we open goal kick. Man City Tawa Chigan Pako Gipe, Gen Maragi Tiamano Gigola Chen. So go to Gumano. No Pako Mope, no. It's Jeremy Doku Petit Mudilo. May Man City. And now Alan. Anthony Semenyo. Good ball. Good defensive duty. Man City Chawani take Louis give up a good challenge video looking for the second goal. And they can Pierre Boro Uya Bichel. For Manchester City to have this trophy. Kovacic. Bernardo Silva. 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Launching to Akatengic, Kusanov, McGay, now Jeremy Doku. Tete Mokit Mengwej Lend Video. Jeremy Doku to launching to Akatengic, Kusanov, Ryan Cheki, Tiga Cheki. Now Matias Nunes. 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And Duga Titi and Nadine Anthony Semenyo. 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Launching to Akatengic. 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Bernardo Silva. 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Looking for the captain himself. Bernardo Silva to Ryan Cheki to Kovacic. 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Abdoukodi. Nano Kakan in video, Kamala Dita, Jeremy Dogutie, one on one, Genkila Dita, Menu, Malu Gustu, and free kick, Petimudilo, Manchester City, Darren England. Fans, Kono Mirongo, give me a free kick footy at that way. FTL Longikuna Ta. And Lindvideo, Manchester City supporters. Ida waji kere dong Premier League bungayo gi kong dong wan wap chak ke kan lan video. Bumani the Emirates FA Cup. Latita. 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La dita Ryan Shakey. Goal kick bot timu le Chelsea Football Club. We don't get a carario la video. Wer wa quel tour matini ya gikne. You can timu di le Chelsea, you timu di le Manchester City. Iti kwanyo live aki Pierre Borwe bu ngwen tonna Page Speak FM Luani Cast Pro the Sportman. Ati radio mena ni ador in until the hand. Nano messages mo kenetia on gagan. Nano mara Jolly Joe. Aki yu yam town council te why Chelsea is ready to do something. I greet all the spectators of Chelsea. Ye la pe jo banan to ba Chelsea pe da lu chwa ka beren lo ko pe. This is Simon Okecho from corner Tala. Chelsea Chel Man City goes a death greeting goes to all Manchester United fans. Not forgetting Vincent Kabaga and Patrick Uchira. Okay. Thank you so much, Mayara. Me Berikwere Butchup. And Chelsea Football Club and Mark K. Pitigaye. Referee Darren England. Terry Por, my Por, Nimi Miumi and Wachi Medigitur, Balmo Pere. Bernardo Silva. And now Erling Brand Allen was offside. Referee Tawachi offside too. And free kick bot Timuri Lemon Chelsea Football Club. There is still hope to off something. The Kerati Pierre Bungan Maromo. Wanana D. Magitiga Merune. He made a beach kick and line video. He's called Palma. Enzo Fernandez. 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Malu Gusto. Launching my back. Ganyan to Ladita. 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
1: 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And yellow card tia bien about Moses Caicedo. And any yellow card me FA Cup. Cutting across by Premier League. And no, red card di kanyi kengbe wa Premier League. So you have to be very careful. And Chelsea tuke timu dilo. Met Tottenham Hotspur matia wa relegation. 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Me Man City once again. 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Supporters for Chelsea when Grand Cup team ngayo gya wa team wa duga wene team wa biduga wene Anthony Semenyo Semenyo tia jita mo kit me controlling but Joel Ato tiu binu gamo Chelsea tia ye nyanyim kakany ngoma ramu tia me kunu gibetye Chawani Lalini Polo Ayetia teach. Shaky. Bernardo Silva. Semenyo, lovely tandem video. And the Leno Karati Waro Timia Bola Patim Lima Chelsea. Wadong Gidekira Ario Mikelu Turu Yagikine. Can Chelsea take us to extra time? With these 2 minutes remaining. Manano, Jamene Peyot, Petima Yot line video.

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And Gan Foutier. There is belief. There is miracle. Let's wait and see. 1-2. Chelsea Football Club in video. It's Pedro Neto. Uchelu gina erenge ukane and timu dilume Man City ulugu ki counter-attack. With Jeremy Adoku. Intercepted by Latita Mario Gusto. Now Pedro Neto. Neto tetemu keep my controlling. Mario Gusto. Toto mimi umi ukakane in video. Timu dilume Man City. With Jeremy Adoku in video. Tia bino yenye goal number yo. 1-2. Doku to Ryan Shaky. And now Shaky to box. Ryan Shaky once again. Nan la did Elling Brown Alan. Alan wa ikolo wa gadwa ngay wonu mer te manining. Wa donki seconds maramo Pierre Ngwen. Wa tu oye gekene. 1-2. Seconds ya wati bino. Seconds Pierre Dak we are Rio. Ayo dong wa tu oye gekene. Alan tikada. Tada ngo kuri fi. Annually Melo of Norway la video. The team will be Manchester City, top scorer in the Premier League season. Any TA can do to make a year, can nominating. Menanga, Obey the Tourmado Tourma Bello, season any in Premier League. They kick both Manchester City, Bernardo Silva, where you try to walk out to Jasmine and Palo Chawa. And Chelsea. The adoption party on the ball, give more can now in radio. It to Menir Martin. Final, Anthony Semenyo with that beautiful goal. Only goal, Maokonyo Timu Dilo, Manchester City. For the fourth time in a row to the final and having two of them in their hands. Manchester City now in radio. They are just amazing. And the fans are now starting dancing. Manchester City beating Timo Dilume Chelsea near Martini final of Tumblr video. And Joseph Pep Guardiola. He come teams Maramo Mia Bero and video Pierre Wen Mia Bero. Maguturu FA Cup. Now Manchester City at Wembley Stadium full time. They are the champions of FA Cup by beating Chelsea with 1-0.

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2: Weho beli piera boru ya bungwan, tonne abit, speak farmer. 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

0: incredible energy. Again, you see, leads by example. He's won so many awards as Bernardo Silva, but again, an outstanding performance for Pep's team. The captain led by example.
1: And you were amazed at his energy late on as well. Never stops running. Fitness levels unbelievable. The only thing that was missing was a late goal. Just there was a moment, the one where Cherki didn't slip it for Haaland. He could have slipped it for Bernardo Silva, and he thought, wow, wouldn't that be some way to go? But listen, lifting the FA Cup will be a very, very special way to go.
0: Yeah, well, Haaland's smiling now. He wasn't at that moment. He felt that Cherki should have found him before he actually clipped the ball.
2: Right, and then Nolan video final me FA Cup tum in a very good style but Timudilo me Manchester City ki utiano many and matini kama gogoyo Timudilo me Chelsea Anthony Semenyu moro gold mo ma met ma pedon wache and goal lebe doki mori final met ma dong pe wache and now atini an lo tour ma pool pa Timudilo me Manchester City giti akor me don kit me gamo ki kobi ki kiet kwele pajo inti wache Elo Katspo. This is Oscar Bella from Mutinga in Ngagura sub-county. Man City will take the cup 1-0. Greetings to all Manchester United fans. But Messi Zibe Furu Donyo and Madong no Man City do more Ronnie Dopama. Okay. Any kid manoti quere? Video Marco Cruella down on a pole, Chingitika Chue, Chelsea, no don't go no opportunity, my bear. Men and Nicky Carro, men me chair rock to tour, men may UEFA Europa League, but Germany don't chair ballet a chun, a pedo chair of Berica car, me, a conyo giga canyo, kidman on your bed, kettle and video. So menu, docato, about which my did mother bought Tim Little, my chairs in my grandma, no, cojo, me, dear, dear. Line video, you were a big car, make up a tikwerika, when Maro Kirika, Chelly, you tear me and Matina, Machima Megatolo, Kitung bought in to one or two, meaning, you know, Charlemans deserve, make one your FA Cup, Kerano Chelsea, your team, Jemma Bay, where Kikwanki Kub. And piano because you by the way, Meter Gimeno Ituru May UEFA Europa League. And it took Tianma Pa, we are Bayer and Finals, Matimo Dilme, Chelsea Ticket to Rene, but Germany Pocher, Tina Runyge, Lawin Radio, Kitano Metequere. You know why, my dear, I am Parfait Gulanya, I'm from Pabo Town, Man City, gone team, go to Timo Dilme Chelsea. Okay, I hear a mope. We are no team getting bought in.

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Man City don't get there. Rukumer bomb me champions. They come gill and video. Man me winners me FA Cup. Man get more umiringe. And that in a no jammy take a beer. Kanya my bed rally to enemy. A pair of technique when you are Kerry Kachelli and Medic when you pair of poor. We went on a big speak farmer to Martini Manchester City. Ogo go team with Chelsea. Romo Leme. To Morobene Kumenu. Goal a chill. Can it touch? I come tongue when Anthony Semenu. You can we a pedon watch. 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this trophy. They played a very big role. Okay, RPD Karuni Omera. 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Man City is even going to take Premier League. 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But Pierre Tech ni inge jemu kena minote ya team in the world of sports. Kunoiti kwanyo Pierre Bore wungan tona Beige Speak FM. Kawa nero nge you made a northern connection tini. 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I know you and the card bot in pe in my mara mere muziki da here we be the ben studio amena ne nyu ako ka gel you man me the northern connection e oni gen matiki muziki ma beje beje mere be the card 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

0: consolation, and the great symmetry of their FA Cup final record is now a thing of the past. 8 times winners, but now 9 times runners-up. Well, they are true blue supporters, the Gallaghers. They were here, what, 27 years ago when Manchester City somehow found their way out of the third tier, coming from 2 goals down against Gillingham and winning on penalties. But for that day, would all of this have unfolded?
1: Absolutely not. They are talking to each other these days after their feud. Sanchez do too many things wrong today. Certainly wasn't at fault for the goal. Good to see Reece James back to somewhere near full fitness for Chelsea. And now, this is what it's all about. The winning team are going to make their way up the steps at Wembley.
0: The trophy being delivered to the Royal Box. Ceremonial military team. Royal Army's Andy Halliday MB, RAF Warrant Officer Richie Killick and Major Andy Glanville from the Royal Navy have had roles in that. The latter two bringing the medals into position.
2: Well, team di lume Manchester City la did Jose Pep Guardiola ki team mamegi gidi a chero kagamo medio mamegi inge gen kwa nyo kikobi chitini iching team di lume Chelsea Football Club. 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
1: 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It is you about Chelwong Lao Cultural Institution Bursary Scheme. Semester Mario, Doctor Techu Lequanoka, Teja Director Dickens Udon Bursary Scheme. 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
2: 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A Bichila Bum when and when? 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Limwabene website is www.mako.ug.

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0: Very good.
2: Pa jol kan rema.
0: Mhm.
2: Anyo arsa.
0: Hey yo.
2: A coin the net.
0: Mhm.
2: Yoro ba ta na jum.
0: Okay.
2: Ba giro gistan.
0: Mhm.
2: Well,
0: avoid but it one. Okay, right. Down to line, button to can elu.
3: Didn't know.
0: Ati babe.
3: Didn't know. Go come the Brazilian. I call him
0: the Brazilian. Dal.
3: Yeah, man.
0: It pelara dal.
3: Yeah, it didn't know. But
0: yeah, I've been steady.
3: I'm more down. I'm more married.
0: Okay.
3: I'm on.
0: Hmm.
3: Simon.
0: Very good. Bali pay for you. Okay. Right, you know, petty and video ticket at the money, try to message Bambeke Kakan, Konen Kong, Chop Chop, Pamantik, what you didn't know. Want to watch you, man, Amsala, Ki, La Bongari, Amoro, man, you fans. Ooh. I had a pair for him, but Manchester United fans are good. Did you? He could hear many of a tinny.

0: Agi na kwenye kwa rdong, nae jaro dong, kapi kibo rdong, goroti yewa. 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I'm going to go to the studio.
1: Actually, gen ma, like gen ma be music industry.
0: Yeah, currently kibotian.
1: Kibotan. I think we ba.
0: Okay.
1: Yeah, yeah. Yeah, yeah. Yeah, yeah. Yeah, yeah. Yeah, yeah. Yeah, yeah.
0: Yeah,
1: yeah. Yeah, yeah. Yeah, yeah. Yeah, yeah. Yeah, yeah. Yeah,
0: yeah. Yeah, yeah. Yeah, yeah. Yeah, yeah.
1: Yeah, yeah. Yeah, yeah. Yeah, yeah. Yeah,
0: yeah. Yeah,
1: yeah. Yeah, yeah. Yeah, yeah. Yeah, yeah. Yeah, yeah. Yeah, yeah. Yeah, yeah. Yeah, yeah. But then, I'm typing stereo boy. I'm going to join. But stereo boy is S, T, E,
0: R,
1: E, O. Then boy,
0: boy,
1: yeah, man. You know,
0: stereo boy.
1: Yes.
0: Well, can you know how money manyan may need to get going?
1: Actually, the last Oma O is Studio Botugang. We are born a Kateke Wea Rio. And then, of course, right now, I have like five songs plus. Maybe one collab.
0: Okay, one collab.
1: Yeah, so, when I'm going to my can manya nani I take a kwang ebora. I take a ting ting and my furi
0: more
1: than a chili.
0: Okay.
1: I take a and guinea. Mati collabone.
0: Okay.
1: Kedong I take a mummy.
0: Mummy
1: is my latest.
0: Okay.
1: Yeah, man.
0: I hear a petition that bring a cup of quite bad kilodi a guinea.

0: 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And you don't respect it, baby. I say, look, I was a kid and a peg well. I feel the respect, damn.
1: Banga jan, yin kara beru ka koke ya da yin beru kitchi an doa da jan.
2: Wachi ya.
1: Na kura wule ni kilo ni ginye. Still beru kuti bagir kinga.
2: Of course, we're one and one. Beran and Stereo Boy.
1: Okay.
2: One Logi Miles, no?
1: Logi Miles.
2: Yes, Sizzy Music.
1: Okay.
2: Kadong RX.
1: RX.

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1: Que luego de guiñe.
0: Guiñe.
1: O guiño, un copo más pedo, claro.
0: Okay,
1: I'm going to tell you that you can have a bang on the car, can you call record? And of course, this one here, but wait, my last time, this was my favorite, by the way. This one here, I'm telling you.

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2: 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Wale bro de la watu educate
1: the law. I'm telling you. This one here can beat me like Omeme. Kona lokong le mwono batie direct.
3: Mm-hmm. for chicken.
1: Can beat me like Omeme, by the way, the way you know the balalo. We in the karma pedong lare. 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Now we are going to be the of course, we need to wear more car one manyan and we be the car and sample again. And papa, you car, you can only don't see video more to car one.
3: Actually, video at planning. Do my bear and keep coming.
1: Okay.
3: Do my bear a bar. Abong we are na bichilo videos at deck la wan chilo.
1: Band videos pa we better ni balo.
3: Actually, no, I met a planning a chill canna, Kwange Bora,
1: okay,
3: Dong and Ting.
1: Ting,
3: yes,
1: okay,
3: Balalo Dong, Pito Twal, Dong, and Katadong, the other way, you know, where for Gary record,
1: don't be record,
3: yeah, man.
1: Okay, I get a picture of video, Pia, which here, where no, a mummy, better to a manian to dwell my and footy latest, my a steel boy, or better carbeca to cut that video. We come back to carbeca. In his studio line, but it would not a beer. When I chill and when I chill, a bitch, a bitch, a look is true. Let video call be a carbet, but you can't go away back alone in mummy. But no, and better be the carbet to a two man yan to twaddle video. And can you win you way in any way? My bedjo, but bedung goody. And a pen merry chamo can speak FM e baby carre. I'm better be known. When I come down, my line. Hello, speak farmer.
4: Hello,
1: a kiloko is true boy.
4: I mean,
1: Jimmy, it's your way.
4: Yeah.
1: Okay.
3: It's in the bro.
4: Style, bro.
1: George. Wonderful what you need my bag. Could it mean better than me gong dog?
4: Yeah, boy, you
1: know. Okay.
4: No, in the case.
1: Case.
4: Yeah.
3: Oh, case. Very yaman. Case and yang. Case it in the ning dog. Lia, what you know?
4: I'm back to my leg.
3: Where we are gong dog?
4: So, one of them, but I'm going to be for one of the concert and water, boy.
1: I want to tell you about video.
4: I want to tell you about video.
3: I'm going to go to the house.
1: We're going to go to the house. Okay, hello.
5: Hello.
1: Yes.
5: Hello, boy.
3: Hello.
5: Anything,
3: sister?
1: Jane, you're mad. Ah, yeah, I pay a call to take dog me goody.
3: Jenny, you need to mumble.
4: I'm going to go to the house.
3: For chicken, one of Lego made or better pushing way in a mile of Milo.
4: I can wonder funds me.
3: Then I get away on a dark area.
4: Okay.
3: Well, I'm going to chop.
4: Oh,
3: style of a bro.
4: You
3: need to stay there.
4: What do you think?
3: You can win a meme marra.
4: Ting ting.
3: Oh, ting ting, e come?
1: Yes.
4: I'm going to go to the hotel. 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

0: 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By the way, we in the Kidma Mario Wajukere Mose Wajukere video ni in the la kukubu of the year. 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Hello?
1: Yes.
0: Iti ni? Hello?
1: Hello, Tirini.
0: What Tiba Bay? You Tirini?
1: Apoyo.
0: What for my text to one?
1: Apoyo. I go away with
0: other year. And the Kiloni or Mario? Mose.
1: Little Akin.
0: Hey, you didn't get your order, Dad. Marking your boss called a manager. I'll get your
1: order, manager.
0: Hey, yo.
1: I'm going to your mobile. I'm going to want to get gay.
0: I'm going to go to the car.
2: Yo, Kinyera.
1: Mario.
2: Afoy, Matel.
1: Afoy, we did do it in Omera.
2: Long time.
1: Yeah, long time, mother, our rata, Pajuri Kuya.
2: Yo.
1: Afoy, we did do it in the way we made you the kind of bed of a woman up in our day.
2: Yaman.
0: Okay, right. Work your bosco a chain. Jimmy Duck take a car, my pat, my pedong lare. I went in Moronio Indi, Gado. No, come down to the line. Hello.
3: Hello.
0: Oh, Foyba.
3: Well,
0: eat it in me.
3: I came on back.
0: Lokonki Mose.
3: And me, Jimmy, I love
2: it. Yes, hello.
3: Yes, Tinny.
2: I just stayed at dinner.
3: Ah,
2: this one team, you can you?
3: I did.
0: Yeah. Okay, what for you?
3: Only Sunday, get a go.
0: Oh, what Sunday.
3: For you, bye-bye.
0: Okay. Yes, down to the line, Ilu.
4: Hello.
0: Hmm. What for you, ba?
4: I'm waiting on me.
0: Where karma be, why, banga?
4: Jane.
0: Ke lokon ke moze kon?
4: Hello.
2: Yo, Jane.
4: What?
2: Style a dido.
0: Foy batek drane do have any wachi five to my bit my pitung dad five tika karo kiduni wang chim

0: Timothy video and come to Mokane which are romantic business, but beg you at Kong Benaquano, Chap Chap Kakan, and of course, a Duke Chen bought of Mario and Vinematico Chimorino Jal. From me, the music is too hot, respect. The music is too hot and respect. 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But what Chimorino, Ati mere chot kamaru we eni amara mod bot la we okay avoyo eti kamaru we amara mod can bot in okay avoyo mateti dual karen kong mandare mate kwa chibonyo hi bro thank you for the 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
0: okay
1: yeah
0: okay right
1: put by Frank and master by Nogo Classic
0: okay
1: yeah
0: well tilap kukuma me to try the video and of course you know bit what ki nong ne ramu downloading we call try better bit carber galwang dano e ka yub ki ken e ge kar en dong bene ga yub dong lok we 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
0: Yes, girl.
2: No regret.
0: Cheers.
2: Okay.
3: Tush, tush, bitches! 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Where is my coins?
2: Oh, hush up, sis. It's coming.
3: Clearly it's not. No one is laying on their backs anymore.
0: Bring you coin now.
2: Lots.
3: Is Kitty Box not working?
4: This box is a treasure chest, honey.
3: You, and you. Where is my money? Don't do me. Do the Johns, bitch.
0: So hard being so cute and so fly and she angry.
4: She thinks she cute.
0: Nobody's thinking about her.
4: I'm talking about my dang kitten, okay? Mine purrs, okay? 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
0: Hey. 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

0: 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You greedy. 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